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2: Right.
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2: I named him Geo because I thought ChatGPT was just too long to say, especially when I'm just talking to Michael about it. I asked Geo. It's just easier to say Geo.
0: Hang on.
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0: This is Mix 97. I've noticed that now when I call people's cell phones, there are all kinds of different voices on the voicemail.
1: Oh. Like
0: there's accents. There's different. Like when I call you, Tanya, you sitting, it might be a different voice that says, the caller you're calling cannot be reached right now.
1: Oh, yeah. I mean, those are all settings that you can change.
2: I just updated my voicemail.
1: Just like on ChatGPT.
0: Yeah. So you can do it on ChatGPT as well?
1: Yeah, you can choose different voices. So now, like, I don't know, for whatever reason, I just considered my ChatGPT to be a male and I named him Geo. Now when I'm listening to all these voices, I feel like I'm leaning more towards a female voice. So I wanted to play some of them for you and see if you can help me decide.
0: Well, what do you have?
1: So there's a pretty like basic one called Cove.
0: Okay, this is
3: Hi there. I just want to share how thrilled I am to work with you, and I can't wait to get started. So what's the game plan?
1: I don't know what it is about a male voice.
0: Too
1: I just
0: eager.
1: Feel like I'm cheating on my husband if I have this, if I'm talking to this guy so much.
0: He's too eager.
1: Yeah, okay. Now, this is a chill female named Sol.
4: Hey, what's up? Feel free to ask me about anything that's on your mind. I'm ready to go.
0: Too casual.
1: If you want a little bit more of a European flair, this is Vale.
5: Hello. It's lovely to meet you.
1: No chance.
5: If there's anything you need, please don't hesitate to let me know. I'm here to help.
0: On the onset, I like it, but I think it might grind on me.
1: Okay.
0: I think it might grind on me.
1: I get Roy Kent from Ted Lasso vibe off Arbor.
6: Hi. Glad to meet you. I think we're going to do great work together.
0: ChatGPT voices. I mean, this is David Beckham to me.
6: Glad to meet you. I think we're going to do great work together. Where should we start?
1: Where should we start?
0: Bend it with you. 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
2: Ooh,
1: if you're down. Kind of love that. Next

0: You're on Mix 97. I think Clarissa is calling about the guy you're dating just found out he's having a baby with his ex.
1: Yeah.
2: Oh, wow.
1: So I was seeing this guy a couple of months, and we really hit it off, and he literally just told me that he found out that he's having a baby with another woman. And it happened before we started seeing each other, so it's not like he cheated. Like,
2: right.
1: we're not even, like, officially a couple now. And I just don't know what to do, because I really thought I could be in a relationship with him, so I'm really torn.
0: So I understand. So it was all clean and clear.
2: Yes.
0: So
2: right.
0: I guess the thing is, I mean, it's such is life, right? I mean,
2: yeah.
0: So like, I kind of so what? You met the guy, you like the guy. This is happening. It's life.
2: When I met my now husband, he had two kids, and that was like weird. I'd never done that before, and interesting and new and hard and difficult. And we got through it, and I think we're much better and stronger
3: but
2: now.
3: Wanted like you. That's what you wanted. Like, some people have different ways they want to have their families and their happily ever after type of thing.
0: Can you roll with it or not is the question you have to ask
3: That's
0: yourself.
3: The question.
0: I might just roll with it for a minute and see if you can.
1: I think I am going to roll with it for a little bit and just see.
0: Keep us posted and good luck. Follow your heart.
1: Thank you.
0: Okay? All right.
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0: It's a question tourists in LA always ask. Why isn't the Hollywood sign lit at night? Do you know the answer? Hang on.
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0: 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Tourists in L.A. have this question. Why isn't the Hollywood sign lit up at night? And I start thinking to myself, I don't know.
1: I don't know. Like, and we just accept it. Right.
0: I mean, it would be super cool to see it. You know, like Sunset Boulevard's really moody at night. It'd be cool to see the Hollywood sign at night,
1: too. It's so vibey.
0: So a few reasons they don't light it. Expense. I guess it's very expensive to light it up.
1: Okay.
0: The animals are attracted to the light, and the birds would get hurt flying into the letters because of the light.
2: Whoa.
0: And I think this is another big one. The neighbors. Like people, it's in a neighborhood. People who live around there don't want those bright lights. It would bring tourists to the canyon roads all hours of the night. And I think they accept it during the day, but they like a little peace at night.
1: Well, it could be nice like when the sun sets and then just have it on until like 10:30 at night.
0: Listen, not being in the neighborhood, not knowing about the birds, just looking at it, it's very pretty to see it at night, but it makes sense why they don't do it. We may see it lit. They're talking about lighting up for the 2028 Olympics, which they probably will.
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1: right?
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1: They wanted to go to Hollywood Boulevard. They mm-hmm. wanted to go see the Hollywood sign. By the way, the stars maps are... I don't. Are they real? Like, is that where the stars really live?
2: I see the buses. I haven't done it in like 20 years, but yes.
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1: 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Eat pumpkin seeds, eat tuna, and have orange juice. 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
3: Maybe just like a fresh chocolate chip cookie.
2: So mine is a pizookie. 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
3: Yeah, but like a really like warm.
2: Cookie. And to BJ's, we'd love one. So Mark, get on that and postmate that.
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2: You had a pizookie on Saturday night?
4: Cookies and cream pizookie.
3: Wow.
2: I wouldn't get cookies and cream.
3: No, chocolate chip what kind of ice cream would you do?
4: Cookies and cream is life-changing.
3: I did try the cookies and cream one, and I prefer the chocolate chip one.
2: Wow. There's no better dessert than the BJ pizookie. It's just a fact.
5: I prefer just straight ice cream.
2: Boring.
5: Whatever. You picked a cookie.
2: It's not a cookie. It's a deep dish pan cookie.
5: Sissany picked a cookie.
3: Actually, when we all combined our picks, it actually is a pizookie.
5: Yeah.
2: Ruby, what's your favorite dessert?
6: Olive oil cake.
3: Oh, yeah. I forget about that.
6: It's so good.
3: And then when it's there, you're like, wow,
6: when it's
3: delicious.
6: Made right.
2: BJ's pizookie. We had a moment.
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1: All right. This is a big trend on GPT chat, and I want to get you in on this. What is it? Well, we can make a Barbie doll action figure.
2: When you go on ChatGPT, you can tell it like, hey, or you upload a picture of yourself, either your face or your full body, and then you give it accessories that you would want to have in your action figure package. So for you, Ryan, a microphone, maybe your dog, Georgia, coffee, things like that.
3: Yours is so spot on. It's like literally a coffee mug, coffee beans, a bottle of olive oil, your dog and headphones and a microphone and a mixer.
1: But it's so obvious, guys.
3: And almonds.
1: Sisney, yours looks like you.
3: Sisney's does not look like her.
1: Oh. Tanya, yours looks exactly like you.
3: Yeah, I feel like mine looks a little bit like me. And my dog looks identical.
1: So you have a ring light, a water jug, a butterfly, and a dog.
3: And a dog. And a tampon.
1: How about a husband?
2: Yeah, the tampon is getting mixed reviews on my...
3: It's very on brand for me.
1: Well, I didn't know that when I looked at it, Tanya. It looks like a vanilla Jell-O pop.
3: I didn't know what it was either. Because I'm all about women not being ashamed or embarrassed about holding our feminine products.
2: Do you use a cup?
3: I go between a menstrual cup and a tampon. Thank you for asking.
1: Let's go back up to my almonds.
2: I don't know how they crammed all that they crammed in mine. There's literally...
1: That's kind of fun.
2: Every kid,
1: so
2: every
1: these
2: dog.
1: Are up. If you want to see them, they're on our Instagram. At On Air with Ryan. And you can do it too.
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0: 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Kicking the can. Coming up next.
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1: Mix 97. So everybody in on this, isn't he, Tanya? There's a guy, listen to this. There's a guy, he posted about proposing to his girlfriend and people are so like, well, wait a minute. They're split. They're divided on it. So he's 21 years old and he wrote that he and his 20-year-old girlfriend have been in a 6-year relationship since they were teenagers. Oh. But he's noticed some women feel it's frustrating to be girlfriend for a long time.
2: Mm-hmm. Yeah, but when you're that young.
1: It's too young. I mean, it's young.
2: Yeah.
1: It's too young, but it's young.
2: 21 and 20.
1: So he felt like, okay, she's going to be annoyed to be a girlfriend for a long time. So he had a solution. And that solution was to propose right now. And then they could get married in 5 years.
2: I don't see anything wrong with this.
1: So he said justification was that way she wouldn't have to be a girlfriend for 11 years before becoming a fiance. So they went on vacation. He proposed and she was very excited. The next day, his fiance asked what they should do for their wedding. And he told her, I don't think it's worth planning the wedding now since we're not getting married for about 5 years, he said.
2: Oh, so she wasn't in on the plan.
1: And now she's not talking to him.
2: Oh my gosh. This took a very crazy turn. I did not think it was going to go this way.
1: But I feel like if he were transparent about his thinking, that it would have been such a letdown and she wouldn't have been so sad and he would have gotten a reaction about the thinking at that point, right?
2: I think they're going to compromise and they're going to meet halfway and they're going to get married in like 2-ish, 3 years.
1: Well, so who's right and wrong? I mean, somebody was saying he messed up. If he doesn't want to marry her anytime soon, don't propose.
3: Yeah, he messed up.
2: He messed up, and I'll tell you why. He's 21. But, you know, it's just maturity level.
1: Exactly.
2: That's all it is.
1: It's fine.
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0: This is Mix 97. Ryan Seacrest, Sissany, and Tanya. I'm stiff from this show. This show has worn me out. Lots of energy exuding from us. Thanks for being here on this Wednesday broadcast. You guys take care. Talk soon.
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1: With the potential for inclement weather, including thunder and lightning, in Friday afternoon's forecast, Tyler Alsop has made the difficult decision to postpone Friday's community barbecue at Swicks Park. Tyler Alsop will plan for a new date this fall. Thank you for your understanding.
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1: With the potential for inclement weather, including thunder and lightning, in Friday afternoon's forecast, Tyler Alsop has made the difficult decision to postpone Friday's community barbecue at Swicks Park. Tyler Alsop will plan for a new date this fall. Thank you for your understanding.
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3: 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Tyler Alsop will plan for a new date this fall. 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

0: Nation. It's 5:36. It's Thursday morning, August the 6th. I'm Sean Kelly, Miriam Sirkow. We're also joined by our colleague from Rock 107, Rick Kevin.
1: Good morning.
0: Good morning, Miriam. Hi. Good morning, Richard.
2: Yes, good morning to you too, both of you.
1: Yeah, absolutely.
0: Muggy out there this morning.
3: Yeah. Muggy, but I love it. I take it any day over snow.
0: Yeah, you're right.
2: You know, it's 21 degrees, maybe some rain in the sky.
3: And is the humidity, it's over 90%, so bear that in mind. Yeah. Put your hair back and wear it in a ponytail, because it's going to go all over the place
2: today. I know, the feeling is awful.
0: I was coming into work this morning just after 2 a.m., and there was some light rain.
2: Very light.
3: I walked out the door at like 5 in the morning, and yeah. I saw the ground wet. I thought it must have rained something, but yeah. I didn't even hear a drop.
2: It wasn't a dew, was it?
3: Maybe. It was some kind of dew, but everything was a little bit wet.
2: Yeah.
0: Well, the air quality index is 2 today, which is similar to yesterday about this time.
3: 2 is good.
0: Yeah, 2 is excellent.
2: Yeah.
0: And what else can I tell you about the weather today? It's going to be extremely hot. Next to no wind at 4 kilometers per hour.
2: Wow.
0: The gusts will be 6 kilometers per hour. And the sunrise now is 6:02.
2: Mm-hmm.
0: And what can I... Oh, visibility, if you're concerned about that, if you plan on flying your plane today.
2: Mm-hmm. Yeah.
0: What?
2: Right now is none.
0: We're changing how we deliver the weather.
3: All right.
0: Your visibility is 13 kilometers today.
2: Oh, okay.
3: All right, yeah. Good to know.
2: Oh, wow.
0: And what else can I
2: What's
0: tell you?
2: The Humidex value today? About 38 or
0: Why
2: something?
0: Why would you have to ask me?
3: The Humidex is 28 right now.
2: Oh, it was 28 right now?
3: It's 28, which ain't
0: bad. It's going to feel like 38 today.
2: Yeah.
3: But later on, like around noon or after lunchtime.
2: Yeah, 2 o'clock.
3: Yeah.
0: And the dew point right now is at 20 degrees.
2: Okay.
0: So there's what we do here at this radio station, not like they do at Rock 107 or CJBQ.
2: We just give the marine forecast.
0: No, but you're not as thorough as Mix 97. That's why Miriam and I continue to do well.
2: Mm-hmm.
0: Has nothing to do with the music and sometimes on occasion the silliness and the community conversations. It's the fact that we go into detail in our weather.
2: Mm-hmm. Like Kevin Williams.
3: Well said.
0: Yeah.
3: He's better than Kevin Williams sometimes.
0: It feels warmer now than it actually is, so keep that in mind.
2: Okay.
0: I just noticed, though, I'm going to monitor the wind direction. It could change a little later this morning. We'll continue to update you on that.
2: Well, yesterday there was no wind to speak of.
3: It was hot. Yeah. I tried to go outside,
0: loved it yesterday.
3: And it was, I don't know about you. I stayed outside for around 20 minutes, and that's all I could handle.
0: Oh, yeah?
3: Yeah.
0: Miriam and family are on their way to Canada's Wonderland this weekend to spend some time.
2: You're brave.
3: I'm brave. Well, I've never been there, so.
2: Oh, is that right? Okay.
0: You'll love it.
2: Take lots of money with you.
0: Yeah. Diana's looking forward to all the kids' rides. It's, 4 or 5 minutes and a 35 to 40 minute wait.
2: Yes.
3: I actually checked online before going, and the reason why I wanted to go was because toddlers are different than kiddie rides. So for toddlers, there's only one area to go to, and that's Snoopy World.
2: Okay.
0: Oh.
3: So we came with a plan. Now that she's almost 3, we'll go to Snoopy World, which is apparently at the very back of the theme park. So I got to take the stroller, let her sit there, not to get too tired, and you just hang out at Snoopy World, mm-hmm. and that's the place to be. And then apparently there's a train that goes around the theme park, and that's the most that we'll do, because I'm not going to go on a roller coaster ride and have my daughter crying that mummy's not with her. Mm-hmm. I'm not going to enjoy myself, and who likes to go on a ride by themselves anyway?
0: Kids, right? I remember taking Liam and Taylor and having a hoot and, paying $9-$10 bottles of water.
2: Yes.
3: That's what I heard.
2: I know.
3: Everything is overpriced, right?
0: Oh, it's crazy.
3: We'll be crazier now.
0: But that's the way it is. This happened. Just keep this in mind, Miriam. This recently happened in Georgia at a Six Flags, which is their equivalent to Canada's Wonderland. A guy says he was on one of the roller coasters and a shoe came flying and hit him in the head.
3: I'd believe that because it happened to me once. Well, my shoe dropped, actually.
0: Really? Oh, really?
2: Wow.
0: Apparently,
3: yeah, you gotta be careful.
0: This has been caught on tape where the guy gets smacked in the side of the head with a shoe. So somebody, I guess, in front of him.
2: Yeah.
0: Lost their shoe.
2: Sure.
0: And went flying back and smacked him in the side of the head. And I watch on Instagram people will actually videotape their roller coaster ride. There's no way in hell I would get on one of those.
3: No?
0: No.
3: I've been on a few.
2: Oh, I am Mind Buster in Wonderland, the original wooden one. Still there, as far as I know.
3: Ow.
0: Yeah, no, I'm not a roller coaster. Yeah. Do you do roller coasters?
2: I've done a few. I'm not a fan, but I've done them, yes.
3: Oh, yeah. I love the ones that go upside down and you go backwards and you're up in the air and you're like,
0: You're a thrill seeker.
2: Yeah.
3: Oh, I love screaming.
2: Yeah, you're a shoe-in.
3: I do, and that's why, if you look, I always wear straps on my shoes. That's with the buckle, because there was once back in Dubai, I was on a roller coaster ride, and it's one of those that you just sit there. You wait, and then before you know it, you just dart out like a cannon. And I was wearing regular shoes, and I was with my younger brother. And then the roller coaster started, and my shoes fell off.
0: Wow!
3: So I was one of those people, and it's a pain in the butt after your ride trying to go and find your shoe because you're up in the air, and it's a huge radius. You try looking for a shoe at a theme park.
0: Also, too, think of the folks that you know when you're wearing shorts, you might lose a credit card, you might lose some money,
2: your
0: flipping
2: keys,
0: around like
2: maybe?
3: Something.
0: Yeah, I got.
2: Yeah.
0: Have fun with the roller coasters, but no, thank you. I'm good.
2: Report on Monday.
0: Exactly.
3: I'll be wearing my buckled sandals on that day.
0: Yesterday in Belleville at 11:30, the downtown district had a chance to host another Caribbean Festival committee meeting. The Belleville Caribbean Festival goes next Saturday, next weekend. There's events. Downtown Belleville is the big day on Saturday. Michelle Lotion, who's on the committee from the city, gave everybody an update on the parade. It's going to be fantastic with the Moss Parade. And that starts at 1 o'clock. A group from Montreal who were here last year reached out to me. They're going to bring 10 or 12 to walk in the parade, be a part of the celebration. It's going to be a fantastic day. Lots of food vendors. About 25 plus market vendors, you know, where they sell stuff. And great music playing, steel drum band coming, and it's going to be great. So, and some local talent. So that's next weekend.
2: Okay.
0: You'll have your chance to enjoy soca, reggae, anything Caribbean, all the different foods. So that is next.
3: Next weekend.
0: Yeah, next weekend.
3: And the weather's looking like it's going to hold up. Partly cloudy, no rain expected so far.
0: Oh,
3: so that's
0: good.
3: That's good.
0: Hey, what'd you get up to, Rick Kevin?
2: Nothing really too much. Trying to get some sleep yesterday afternoon. I have my car getting fixed, brake job at Hopkins and Foxborough. And, I pick it up today.
0: Oh, that's good. That's good.
2: Yeah. So,
0: what is that going to run you?
2: I don't know yet. We'll find out. We'll find out.
0: You're a pretty good handy guy yourself. Could you not have done that?
2: I couldn't be bothered. I used to do that kind of stuff.
0: Yeah.
2: But I just can't be bothered. When you get older, you know what I mean? You got to lie on the ground.
0: I stopped in at a garage the other day to get my windshield washer fluid topped up. I just can't be bothered doing that anymore. Right. So.
2: Oh, really?
0: What? Does that sound ridiculous?
2: Well, at least you don't have to lie on the ground to do that.
0: No. I pulled in Mary and said, I need some windshield wash fluid.
2: Okay.
0: Serviced it. And
2: sure.
0: Wasn't bad. Paid the full rate, $150
2: bucks
0: for the hour. Stay with us.
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1: Good morning at 6 o'clock. Sun and cloud today, maybe a shower, thunderstorm, going to be hot and humid. Right now, 21 degrees. I'm John Spitters with your Mix 97 news update. 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
1: A Facebook post on the Belleville Neighbors page by a retired Belleville police inspector, Merle Foster, has caused quite a stir. The post was written as a scenario about a small city hiring a chief of police who lived an hour's drive away and was only working 3 days a week. And the chair of the Belleville Police Service Board, Heather Smith, took exception to that scenario. Details at QuinnyNews.com. The township of Sterling Rodden received a report at its council meeting Tuesday regarding steps to take to dissolve the Sterling Rodden Business Improvement Area. There are concerns about finding board members, a lack of member participation, as well as a low budget and inability to increase revenues. Sterling Rodden Mayor Bob Mullen says council will meet with the BIA to discuss the issues in the near future. Ottawa committing at least $2.7 billion over 3 years to support more than 18 housing developments in Toronto. The project's expected to add over 5,600 rental homes, including at least 1,800 affordable or rent-controlled units. Construction on some of the homes expected to start later this year. A New York jury heard yesterday that Melina Fratellin's mother repeatedly contacted the girl's father on the night she disappeared. Phone data placed Luciano Fratellin near the rural location where his 9-year-old daughter's body was later discovered. Investigators say he searched for Melina on Google Maps before leaving and called 911 about an alleged kidnapping more than an hour later. Fratellin has pleaded not guilty to murder charges. That's the news.
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1: 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The Toronto Blue Jays defeated the Houston Astros 5-4 in 10 innings yesterday. South Hastings Baseball League playoffs, Ewan's Pole Line defeated the Leighton Electric Mudhens 11-0. Ewan's moving on to a semifinal. Tennis, Leila Fernandez, the only Canadian left at the National Bank Open. At the Hlinka Gretzky Cup Under 18 hockey tournament, Canada beat Sweden 7-4. They now move on to play a semifinal against Finland at 7 tomorrow night. And in the CFL, it's Calgary visiting the Toronto Argonauts at 7:30. Mixed satellite weather, sun and cloud today, slight chance of showers or thunderstorms, very hot and humid, the highs 29. Tonight, partly cloudy, a shower or thunderstorm possible this evening, lows dropping to 19. Tomorrow, mostly cloudy, a chance of afternoon showers or thunderstorms, humid again and the highs 27. Right now, 21. 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
2: Good morning. It's a clear drive on the 401 heading out of Belleville and Trenton towards Napa near Brighton. I'm not seeing any major problems. Highway 49 looks good. I'm not seeing any heavy construction-related delays yet, and Highway 62 and 37 are smooth sailing from Highway 7 to the 401. 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With the latest traffic, I'm Antonia Altabonte.
0: Sean, Miriam, and Alana right now on Mix 97, because every morning needs great music, good vibes, and fun. 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

0: Quinty's Best Variety, Mix 97. Good morning. It is Thursday, August the 6th. I'm Sean Kelly with Miriam Cerkel. Another hot summer day ahead, but the humidity is going to feel like 38. Could see a slight chance of a shower or a thunderstorm. Otherwise, very hot, very humid, very summery. Miriam's doing the little fan thing with her piece of paper in front of her right now.
1: Well, you know what? You either get really, really hot, muggy weather, or you get it cold. I'm just trying to find an in-between right now.
0: Love it. Embrace it. Won't be here long.
1: No, it's actually the perfect time to jump in the pool. Right? Muggy outside, just jump in, take a quick splash.
0: That's if you own a pool.
1: Well, I was thinking about the Kinsman pool, actually, in Belleville.
0: Oh, okay.
1: You don't have to own it. You can just visit it. It's really nice.
0: One of the splash pads in Mix Nation.
1: Yeah. Lots of fun, and it's free.
0: Big shout out to Mike Randall this morning. Mike sent us a note. He's up early with us. He starts his day. We were talking earlier this morning. Miriam is going to Canada's Wonderland with the family on Saturday, and we were talking about roller coasters. And I had mentioned I'm not a big fan of roller coasters, never been on one, have no desire
1: never.
0: To be on one. Mm-hmm. My life is a roller coaster. And Mike says, hey, Sean, I can't stand roller coasters as well. He's up early with us. He's listening in Cobourg, and we appreciate that. So Cobourg's hometown station for Mike Randall is mix97.com. Thank you, Mike, for listening. He says he's a couple of minutes away from the beach in Cobourg. Cobourg's got a beautiful downtown, too. So close to the beach. So we appreciate you listening, Mike.
1: Thank you.
0: In Cobourg. Lots to go today on the show. Stay with us.
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0: 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So next weekend in Belleville, it's the 5th Belleville Caribbean Festival. Next Saturday is the big day in downtown Belleville. Lots of music. And we're going to feature a soca song by Carlos Santos. Soca originated in Trinidad and Tobago in the early 70s. It's a spin-off from Calypso music. And the word soca comes from soul of Calypso.
1: Really?
0: Yeah. Hmm. Soca, best known for its fast tempo, energetic beats, and dance-friendly rhythm. Here's Carlos Santos. You'll know this one on Mix 97.

0: Hot, hot, hot, Carlos Santos on Quinty's Best Variety, Mix 97. It is going to be hot today. Miriam just told me that she purchased insurance for your trip to Canada's Wonderland on the weekend. What's the insurance for?
1: All right. So you never know, right, what happens, especially when you got a kid. Anything can happen. Maybe she doesn't feel well. So I bought the tickets online. If you buy it ahead of time, you can get them at 50% off, which is a great deal. Instead of paying $100 at the door, you get $100 for two people instead. And then if you pay an extra $14, you get a full refund. Oh. So if something happens or your trip's cut short or you never know. Maybe someone's not feeling well. You get your money back.
0: How much was the insurance?
1: $14.
0: Oh, okay.
1: Which is really reasonable. You pay $14 and then I don't lose out on my $100.
0: Yeah, I didn't know you could get insurance for tickets like that. That's rather interesting.
1: Yeah, so that's all online. It really changed.
0: Amazing mother, that Miriam Cerkel. She's on top of her game.
1: Thing is, I'm learning. Anything can happen.
0: Weather update this morning for Friel Heating and Air Conditioning. Here's what you can expect today.
1: Hot and muggy. It's going to reach up to 38 degrees later on. And a thunderstorm tonight, possibly at lows of around 20. And right now with the Humidex, it's 28 degrees.
0: 622 at the mix. That's your weather update for Friel Heating and Air Conditioning.
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0: good morning. It's 6:30, sun and cloud, hot and humid, maybe a shower or thunderstorm today. Right now, 20 degrees. 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
0: The July building report is in for Prince Edward County, and it indicates a significant drop in construction plans compared to July of last year. In July, a total of 46 permits were issued with a combined value of $6,551,000. In the previous July, the numbers were much higher, 69 permits issued and a total value of just over $12 million. So far this year, the county has issued 305 permits worth a combined total of just over $82 million. That's slightly down from this time last year. A months-long strike in Ontario has disrupted disability care, pushing families to the brink. Ontario Public Service Employees Union President J.P. Hornick says more than 4,000 of its members across the province, including 120 working for Community Living Prince Edward, stopped work in the spring in their push for more funding for the sectors and retroactive wage increases. Hornick says the union is inviting employers to the table so that members can get back to work helping the most vulnerable members of communities. A federal union argues public service cuts are elevating the threats that Canadians face from climate disasters.
4: The federal government's website says a total of more than 1,500 positions have been shed at Natural Resources, Fisheries and Oceans, and at Environment and Climate Change Canada. The Professional Institute of the Public Service of Canada says some of those employees worked on things like flood forecasting, monitoring wildfire smoke and air quality, and studying threats to Canada's forests. The union's president says the government is cutting these positions even as it acknowledges climate change is making wildfires, floods, and severe weather events more frequent and destructive. Jason White, The Canadian Press.
0: A section of Couch Crescent in Trenton set to close over the weekend due to events taking place in Centennial Park. Multiple events taking place throughout the park, including Quinty West pop-ups, Quinty West Amateur Baseball Association Under 13 tournament, and the Cameron Memorial Soccer Tournament. That's the news. In sports, the Toronto Blue Jays beat the Houston Astros 5-4 in 10 innings yesterday. South Hastings Baseball League playoffs, Ewan's Pole Line defeated the Leighton Electric Mudhens 11-0. Ewan's won the best of three advances to a semifinal. In tennis, Leila Fernandez, the only Canadian left at the National Bank Open. At the Helsinki Gretzky Cup Under-18 Hockey Tournament, Canada beat Sweden 7-4. Now move on to play a semifinal against Finland, 7 o'clock tomorrow night. And in the CFL, it's Calgary visiting the Toronto Argonauts tonight at 7:30. Mixed satellite weather, sun and clouds, slight chance of showers or thunderstorms, very hot and humid, the highs 29. Tonight partly cloudy, shower or thunderstorm possible this evening, lows around 20. Tomorrow, mostly cloudy, chance of afternoon showers or thunderstorms, humid again and the highs 28. Right now, 20 degrees. 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

0: That's Berlin, Take My Breath Away on Quinty's Best Variety, Mix 97. Today is National Fresh Breath Day. How did that work out? Very nice. We're coming off that song. Take My Breath Away. It's National Breath Day. Foods and drinks that cause bad breath. Are you guilty, Miriam? Garlic.
1: Oh, I love garlic, yes.
0: Onions.
1: I love them raw.
0: Tuna and fish.
1: No, not so much, no.
0: Dairy products, coffee, spicy dishes. You're into that.
1: I love them.
0: Sugar, alcohol, canned food, and meat. Those are the foods and drinks that cause bad breath.
1: Well, you know what? They do cause bad breath, but doesn't necessarily mean that you will suffer from bad breath. I personally don't think I have bad breath. I brush my teeth all the time. So I guess if you do that, and you always have to remember, brush your tongue. That is a thing. And that will help you cut back on the bad breath.
0: Kevin Williams this morning. Welcome to the show.
2: Hey there, Sean. Thank you so much and good morning and a good morning to all. It's a muggy morning. The muggies are back. We'll be with us the rest of the week. We've been tracking a little isolated shower thunderstorm cell up north, heading through the area around Enterprise early this morning. But on balance, it's a quiet morning. With that humidity in play, showers and storms are in the forecast. The details for today. Well, again, had that one little shower storm earlier this morning well north and east of town. Otherwise, we'll have clouds and intervals of sunshine today with a passing shower. And during the afternoon or evening hours, again, the risk of a thunderstorm as well. The high 29. Overnight, tonight, partly cloudy and muggy. Some patchy fog, the low 20. For tomorrow and Saturday, considerable cloudiness, humid, a few showers, and there could easily be a thunderstorm or two around. High tomorrow, 28. The Saturday, high 27. Sunday is the nicer, sunnier of the two weekend days. Again, for today, Sean, cloud and sun, a passing shower, risk of a thunderstorm, and a top temp of 29. Back to you.
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0: What do you mean? On Mix 97, it is 6:49 with the Mix Morning Crew. Another hot summer day ahead on the 6th of August. Sun cloud. Could see a shower or thunderstorm a little later today, but very hot. What a great day for those. Maybe at the beach at Presque Isle, Moira Lake up in Center Hastings, or the Sandbanks. Have you been to the Sandbanks yet, Alana or Miriam?
1: Not this year. No. I tried, and it was fully booked. I wasn't prepared. So that's the thing. If you want to go to the Sandbanks, you have to do it at least really early in the morning or the night before, because it's so popular. You just can't find a parking spot. And then they have officers and park personnel directing everyone. They give you brochures and they tell you all the different alternatives that you can visit instead.
2: Yeah, it's been especially busy the last few days for sure. Yeah,
0: I never checked to go online to see if it's any spots available. Is that how people do it?
1: You got to go online, because otherwise, forget it. You just can't find a spot. If there's no room for your car, they're not going to let you in.
2: Yeah, they've been posting the last few days that they've been 100% capacity. So.
1: Which sucks, because...

0: Mitchell, who's involved with the Quinney West Youth Center, had reached out to us and has set up the interview this morning with Sarah Patterson. We look forward to that conversation. 6:53 here at The Mix.
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1: Good morning. It's 7 o'clock. Sun and cloud, very hot and humid. Highs expected near 29. Right now, 20 degrees. 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
1: A Facebook post on the Belleville Neighbors page by a retired Belleville police inspector, Merle Foster, has caused quite a stir. The post was written as a scenario about a small city hiring a chief of police who lived an hour's drive away and was only working 3 days a week. And the chair of the Belleville Police Service Board, Heather Smith, took exception to that scenario. Details at QuinnyNews.com. The township of Sterling Rawdon received a report at its council meeting Tuesday regarding steps to take to dissolve the Sterling Rawdon Business Improvement Area. There are concerns about finding board members, a lack of member participation, as well as a low budget and inability to increase revenues. Sterling Rawdon Mayor Bob Mullen says council will meet with the BIA to discuss the issues in the near future. Ottawa committing at least $2.7 billion over 3 years to support more than 18 housing developments in Toronto. The project's expected to add over 5,600 rental homes, including at least 1,800 affordable or rent-controlled units. Construction on some of the homes expected to start later this year. A New York jury heard yesterday that Melina Fratellin's mother repeatedly contacted the girl's father on the night she disappeared. Phone data placed Luciano Fratellin near the rural location where his 9-year-old daughter's body was later discovered. Investigators say he searched for Melina on Google Maps before leaving and called 911 about an alleged kidnapping more than an hour later. Fratellin has pleaded not guilty to murder charges. And a new report says previously rare conditions that fueled wildfires in Ontario and the Northwest Territories are now increasingly likely due to climate change. The World Weather Attribution Report says early observations indicate the conditions underlying fires in the Northwest Territories could be expected to occur every 2 to 6 years, every 6 to 15 years in Ontario. It suggests that in a world without human-caused climate change, those conditions would occur less than once in 40 years. That's the news.
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5: 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Good morning, I'm Elena Cameron. Ernie Clement's two-run homer in the 10th inning lifted the Toronto Blue Jays to a 5-4 win over the Houston Astros. Toronto now 3 games out of a wild-card berth. Dylan Cease will be on the mound for the Jays in Chicago this afternoon against the Cubs, a makeup game after a previous date between the two teams was rained out. Leila Fernandez, the last Canadian standing in either the men's or women's singles tournaments at the National Bank Open. The native of Laval, Quebec, connected on 5 of 6 breakpoint opportunities to breeze past Mexico's Renata Zarazua 6-2-6-2 in Toronto. Meanwhile, Felix Auger-Aliassime has withdrawn from the men's draw with a back injury before his first match in Montreal. The second-seeded Auger-Aliassime arrived as one of the men's singles favorites. Canada now 3-0 at the Hlinka Gretzky Cup Men's Under-18 Tournament in Edmonton after a 7-4 victory over Sweden. The Canadians finished the preliminary round atop Group A and will face Finland in the semis on Friday. The other semi has the U.S. meeting Slovakia. Tonight in the CFL, the Toronto Argonauts come off a bye week to host the Calgary Stampeders at BMO Field. The WNBA's Toronto Tempo, losers of 7 straight in Portland tonight to take on the Fire. South Hastings Baseball League playoffs. UN's pull line off to the semifinals after defeating the Leighton Electric Mud Hens 11-0 to take the best of three quarterfinal in two games straight. Belleville Women's Fastball League, EMS Tech defeated P38 Energy Propane 7-1. The Napanee Express U17 over Quinty Home Installations 9-2. And that's sports.
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1: 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Sun and cloud today, slight chance of showers or thunderstorms. Hot and humid, the highs 29. Tonight, partly cloudy skies. A shower or thunderstorm is possible this evening, lows around 20. Tomorrow, mostly cloudy, chance of afternoon showers or thunderstorms. Humid again and the highs 28. Right now, 20 degrees. And get the latest news anytime at quinnynews.com. 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
7: 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Belleville and Trenton Streets still look good. Highway 62 and 37 also move well, and Highway 49. It looks like we are starting to get some construction-related volume through Bethesda Road. 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

0: 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It's going to feel like 38. All right, great radio phone game this morning. 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
1: We sure do. Congratulations to Kathy Stevens from Belleville. She knew it was indeed Toronto, home to the largest Caribbean festival in North America.
0: They just had it last weekend in TO. Over a million people.
1: Yep. Coming to Belleville this weekend, too. Next weekend.
0: Jesse Royal, it's

0: Jamaica's Jesse Royal went to school at Niagara College. Spent a lot of time here in Canada. I met him at Sumfest a few years ago in Montego Bay. Guy's done very well, nominated numerous times for Grammy Awards.
1: Wow, very cool.
0: 7:19 this morning. What's going on in the entertainment world, Miriam?
1: Well, starting off with actor Bradley Cooper and model Gigi Hadid. Well, they're finally married, it seems. The couple held an intimate ceremony with only family and close friends. And after watching Taylor Swift's wedding, it only confirmed that they made the right decision. Britney Spears' biopic could be revisiting her most turbulent years, and the film will be based on her 2023 memoir, The Woman in Me. Rihanna's cooking new music in the studio, and a new album could finally be on its way. And her last album, Anti, was out 10 years ago in 2016. Matt LeBlanc from Friends fame was spotted having dinner last night with a master yoga instructor in Santa Monica, and it's still unclear if they're just friends or maybe something more. And finally, an official Gilmore Girls documentary is coming to HBO Max. Lauren Graham and director Amy Sherman will be reuniting, featuring new interviews and never-before-seen footage.
0: Birthdays this morning for Mary Brown's Chicken here in Belleville, who's celebrating on this 6th of August.
1: Happy 10th birthday to our Claire Bear. That's Claire Hannah turning 10 today. Lots of love from Charlotte, Mom, Dad, and Henry. And celebrities sharing your birthday today: Jerry Halliwell of the Spice Girls, she's turning 54. And M. Night Shyamalan, he's the director of The Sixth Sense and tons of other movies, he's turning 56 today. And our birthday winner with Mary Brown's Canadian Chickens, Canadian Farmers, is Claire Hannah. All the best, Claire. And you can also be a winner with Mary Brown's. Real easy, just by sending Sean and I your birthday shout-outs on the Morning Show blog on Mix97.com, brought to you by Once Upon a Child in Belleville.
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0: Weather update at 7:22 on this Thursday on the go for Petro-Canada.
1: And for a humid next couple of days, warming up to 38 today. So remember to drink plenty of water. And tonight going down to 20. And tomorrow, partly cloudy and humid again. And highs near 28. Right now, it's 22. And that's your latest weather update for Petro-Canada.
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0: Good morning. It's 7:30. Sun and cloud today. Maybe a shower or thunderstorm. It'll be hot and humid right now. 21 degrees. 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
0: The July building report is in for Prince Edward County, and it indicates a significant drop in construction plans compared to July of last year. In July, a total of 46 permits were issued with a combined value of $6,551,000. In the previous July, the numbers were much higher, 69 permits issued and a total value of just over $12 million. So far this year, the county has issued 305 permits worth a combined total of just over $82 million. That's slightly down from this time last year. A months-long strike in Ontario has disrupted disability care, pushing families to the brink. Ontario Public Service Employees Union President J.P. Hornick says more than 4,000 of its members across the province, including 120 working for Community Living Prince Edward, stopped work in the spring in their push for more funding for the sectors and retroactive wage increases. Hornick says the union is inviting employers to the table so that members can get back to work helping the most vulnerable members of communities. A federal union argues public service cuts are elevating the threats that Canadians face from climate disasters.
4: The federal government's website says a total of more than 1,500 positions have been shed at Natural Resources, Fisheries and Oceans, and at Environment and Climate Change Canada. The Professional Institute of the Public Service of Canada says some of those employees worked on things like flood forecasting, monitoring wildfire smoke and air quality, and studying threats to Canada's forests. The union's president says the government is cutting these positions even as it acknowledges climate change is making wildfires, floods, and severe weather events more frequent and destructive. Jason White, The Canadian Press.
0: A section of Couch Crescent in Trenton set to close over the weekend due to events taking place in Centennial Park. Multiple events taking place throughout the park, including Quinney West Pop-Ups, Quinney West Amateur Baseball Association Under 13 Tournament, and the Cameron Memorial Soccer Tournament. That's the news. In sports, the Toronto Blue Jays beat the Houston Astros 5-4 in 10 innings yesterday. South Hastings Baseball League playoffs, Ewan's Pole Line defeated the Leighton Electric Mudhens 11-0. Ewan's won the best of three advances to a semifinal. In tennis, Leila Fernandez, the only Canadian left at the National Bank Open. At the Helsinki Gretzky Cup Under 18 hockey tournament, Canada beat Sweden 7-4. Now move on to play a semifinal against Finland 7:00 tomorrow night. And in the CFL, it's Calgary visiting the Toronto Argonauts tonight at 7:30. Mixed satellite weather, sun and cloud today, slight chance of showers or thunderstorms. It'll be hot and humid. The high is 29. Tonight, partly cloudy. A shower or thunderstorm is possible this evening. Lows around 20. Tomorrow, mostly cloudy. Chance of afternoon showers or thunderstorms. Humid again, and the high is 28. Right now, 21. 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

0: Grande on Quinty's Best Variety, Mix 97. Jackie Smith, our winner this morning with the Montana's 925. Thanks, Jackie, for listening to Mix 97 at work. Let's go to our staff meteorologist this morning, Kevin Williams. 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Good morning, Mr. Williams.
1: Hi, Sean Beerham. Good morning. How's everybody today?
2: Good morning. Pretty well. A bit hot.
1: Yeah, it is. It's kind of muggy too, Miriam, and that's where we're going to be now the next couple, 3 days. Tropical air in play. Had a good little hefty shower earlier, well to our north. That's gone. And though we have cloud cover now, just to the west, west of Cobourg, from Cobourg west to Scarborough, it's very clear. So I am anticipating some sun today as well. But with that humidity in play, it won't take much to pop a shower or storm later. And the approach of a front will bring a few scattered showers and rumbles tomorrow into Saturday. As that front passes, skies clear for a nicer day Sunday. Sunday still appearing to be the better of the two weekend days weather-wise. So for the day today, that cloud cover this morning is breaking, and we will see some sunshine emerge. Then later today, we could pop a shower or a thunderstorm. It'll be warm and humid, the high temperature about 29. Overnight tonight, partly cloudy, a little muggy, a little buggy, a little patchy fog too, the low 20. But tomorrow and Saturday, not washouts by any stretch, but there'll be a few scattered showers and along with the risk of a thunderstorm. It'll be warm and humid both days, high tomorrow 28, Saturday high 27. Right now, Sunday looks partly sunny, warm, and rain free. But again, for today, morning clouds breaking, some sunshine, later a shower or a thunderstorm, and a top temp of 29 with lots of humidity. Our old pals Icky and Sticky are back in town. 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

0: It's Tyler Shaw on Quinty's Best Variety, Mix 97. What a beautiful Thursday in Mix Nation. Great day ahead, lots of sunshine, hot, humid. It's going to feel like close to 40 by mid-afternoon. For those who are at the beach today, you picked the perfect day to be at the water. Shoot the breeze this morning. We'll start with Miriam Cerkel. What do you have for the show this morning?
1: All right, well, I came across this list. It's a list of everyday objects or things that you feel that you really don't know the words to. Sometimes you think, oh, what's this whatchamacallit or this little thingy? There's actually names for that. So I'm trying to remember every day. I'm trying to say these words so I'll retain it. You know when you listen to a song and you think, what did they say? And you get the lyrics all wrong. That's called a mondegreen. Uh-huh. Right. So when you say like, hold me closer, Tony Danza, and now it's Tiny Dancer. So that's a mondegreen. I always thought it was called, Tony Danza. That's how I was singing it too.
2: Sticking with Tony Danza.
1: Yeah. So it was always it. Tiny Dancer. Collie wobbles. That's when you get the butterflies in your tummy and you're going on a date or you have to do something for the first time. Yeah, you got the collie wobbles. An aglet. That's the tip at the end of your shoelace. Is that plastic thingy?
2: Yeah, because that was a whole song about that on Phineas and Ferb, and that's why I know that.
1: And I didn't know it because I had the mondegreens and I was singing it all wrong. A nurdle. That's the perfect amount of toothpaste on your brush. So remember that. It's your nurdle. And finally, a zarf. And that comes from Turkish and Arabic, which means envelope. And the zarf is the cardboard sleeve that you wrap around your coffee cup. It's not a cardboard sleeve. It's a zarf.
0: Very interesting.
1: A zarf. It's got a right name to
0: it. That's good work. Okay. All right. What do you got this morning, Elena?
3: Well, I'm a little tired this morning.
1: What happened?
3: Late night last night. Working on a couple hours sleep. Went to see Guns N' Roses at Rogers Stadium last night.
1: How was it?
3: It was awesome. It was awesome. And Chris Stapleton is there tonight. So he played last night with them, Knocking on Heaven's Door, and sang. Oh, it was amazing.
1: Oh, do you have it on social media or something that we
3: haven't
1: watch?
3: Put it up yet, but I did take a little video.
0: So you got in like in the wee hours of the morning.
3: Yeah, it was after 2.
1: Wow, that's late. Yeah.
0: Guns N' Roses keeping Alana Cameron late. Yeah, it was good.
3: Worth it.
0: Good stuff. Sold out?
3: No, there were some seats. It was pretty full. Yeah. But there were a few seats.
1: Well, they're legendary.
3: It was a beautiful night to be, you know, outside. Of course, Rogers Stadium is the big outdoor stadium at Downsview Park. Mm-hmm. And yeah, it was, and I had never been there before. First time going there. So.
0: In the ass to get there?
3: You know what? Yes and no. It wasn't really that tough. Once we figured out where we were going, it wasn't that big a deal. Though we did unknowingly, apparently, try to cheat our way onto the subway system, and security guard threatened to fine us $500.
0: Yeah.
1: Ouch.
3: Because we skipped the gates, but no, we didn't know because we didn't see the sign. So anyway, he nicely let us in without, we had to go back out and in through the proper gate, but he didn't fine us $500. So that was good.
0: Well, that's good stuff. Good to hear it went well. This recently happened. A nurse saved a 77-year-old guy from a heart attack on a flight in the U.S. The guy was on his way from Omaha to Phoenix. He was having some heart issues. A nurse on the plane started CPR, and the guy lived. She did all the right things that she's been trained to do, and it makes me think of the situation a couple of years ago on the Mix 97 CAA beach party. I happened to be sitting near the front of the plane, near the cockpit, and the guy right behind me starts having some health concerns or issues. And the lady beside him was freaking out. Like, she's screaming, and you can imagine I stood up, and I'm wearing a Quinty West fire department shirt, and she's looking at me saying like,
1: do something,
3: man, come on.
0: So I started like saying, hey, we need some nurses, any doctor on here, yelling on the plane. So the Reed sisters from Belleville come up, they're on the plane, they're on the trip with us, and two retired nurses from Belleville General Hospital, along with a paramedic from I think the Barrie area that was on the flight. But I remember Liz Reed and her sister asking the girl sitting with the guy is he on any medication? And she says, no, not that I know of. And then the Reed sisters say, sitting with the guy, is he on any medication? And she says, no, not that I know of. And then the Reed sisters say, like, how's he been?

0: remember Liz Reed saying, well, do you know if he's on any medication before we continue so we get a better idea to understand this guy? And the lady sitting beside the guy that was having the health issue said, I know he's on Viagra.
1: Oh.
0: Talk about an embarrassing moment. But the guy lived. They got him off the plane, and hopefully they had a great week. But the Liz Reed and her sister, boy, they were all stars, along with the paramedic from Barrie, to just take control of the situation.
2: Very nice.
0: Yeah, and I will not wear my Quinny West Fire Department shirt anymore on a plane.
1: Don't be in that situation again.
0: Exactly, but it tells you the benefits to learn CPR.
1: Yeah.
0: Really is.
1: Yeah.
0: There you have it. 7:54 here at the Mix.
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0: good morning. A mix of sun and cloud, maybe some showers or a thunderstorm today. Hot and humid, going up to 29 degrees. Right now by the Bay of Quinte, it's 21. Humidex is 29. I'm Elena Cameron with your Mix 97 News Update. 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
0: A Facebook post by a retired Belleville police inspector has garnered a lot of attention. On July 29th, Merle Foster posted a scenario asking readers if they believed a police chief hired by a small city which paid for a free vehicle and paid mileage while they commuted to their residence an hour's drive away, all the while working Tuesday through Thursday, would be committed to the city they were hired in. Foster would not say if he was writing about any particular person, but readers assume the scenario was referring to Belleville Chief of Police Murray Rod, a former Peterborough police chief who still resides in that area. Chair of the Belleville Police Service Board, Heather Smith, tells Quinte News Chief Rod works 5 days a week. Smith added that all police services provide their chiefs with a vehicle and mileage, adding that Chief Rod is highly respected throughout the province. More at QuinteNews.com. The township of Stirling Rawdon received a report at its council meeting Tuesday regarding steps to take to dissolve the Stirling Rawdon Business Improvement Area. More from Zach McGibbon.
2: In the report to council on Tuesday, it raised concerns about the current BIA model. This included concerns finding board members, a lack of member participation and engagement, as well as its low budget and inability to increase revenues or enter partnerships, among other concerns listed. Staff noted that a letter was issued to property owners within the BIA at the end of May this year that provided an opportunity for the owners to confirm their membership status, nominate an individual to vote on behalf of their corporation, and or provide a list of tenancy in an effort to encourage dialogue. Of the 74 letters mailed, staff only received 2 responses. Mayor Bob Mullen telling Quinte News that the BIA did reach out to council over the weekend to discuss the next steps moving forward. Mullen says council did agree to the meeting with the BIA. Council voted to receive the report with no action taken thus far. Zach McGibbon, Quinte News.
0: A months-long strike in Ontario has disrupted disability care, pushing families to the brink. Ontario Public Service Employees Union President J.P. Hornick says more than 4,000 of its members across the province, including 120 working for Community Living Prince Edward, stopped work in the spring in their push for more funding for their sectors and retroactive wage increases. Hornick says the union is inviting employers to the table so that members can get back to work, helping the most vulnerable members of communities. Prime Minister Mark Carney says he never promised to greenlight the proposal to expand Toronto's Island Airport to accommodate jets. The Prime Minister, however, wouldn't rule out allowing jets to land and take off at the airport, saying, quote, "Forever is a long time." Carney's government rejected the Ford government's vision last month following a consultation largely opposed to the idea of jets. And that's news.
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0: 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Ernie Clement's 2-run homer in the 10th inning lifted the Toronto Blue Jays to a 5-4 win over the Houston Astros. Toronto now 3 games out of a wild card berth. Dylan Cease will be on the mound for the Jays in Chicago this afternoon against the Cubs, a makeup game after a previous date between the two teams was rained out. Leila Fernandez, the last Canadian standing in either the men's or women's singles tournaments at the National Bank Open. The native of Laval, Quebec, connected on 5 of 6 breakpoint opportunities to breeze past Mexico's Renata Zarazua 6-2-6-2 in Toronto. Meanwhile, Felix Auger-Aliassime has withdrawn from the men's draw with a back injury before his first match in Montreal. The second-seeded Auger-Aliassime arrived as one of the men's singles favorites. Canada now 3-0 at the Holinka Gretzky Cup Men's Under 18 tournament in Edmonton after a 7-4 victory over Sweden. The Canadians finished the preliminary round atop Group A and will face Finland in the semis on Friday. The other semi has the U.S. meeting Slovakia. Tonight in the CFL, the Toronto Argonauts come off a bye week to host the Calgary Stampeders at BMO Field. The WNBA's Toronto Tempo, losers of seven straight in Portland tonight to take on the Fire. South Hastings Baseball League playoffs, UN's pole line off to the semifinals after defeating the Leighton Electric Mudhens 11-0 to take the best of three quarterfinal in two games straight. Belleville Women's Fastball League, EMS Tech defeated P38 Energy Propane 7-1. The Napanee Express U17 over Quinty Home Installations 9-2.
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0: 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A mix of sun and cloud today. There's a slight chance of showers or thunderstorms. Very hot and humid, the high 29 degrees. The humidex could be up around 38. Tonight, partly cloudy. Shower or thunderstorm possible through the evening, low 20. Tomorrow, mostly cloudy. Chance of showers or thunderstorms in the afternoon and another humid high of 28 degrees. Mostly cloudy on Saturday. Chance of showers with the high 27. Currently, it's 21 degrees. The humidex 29. 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
8: It's a clear drive on the 401 in both directions. Belleville and Trenton Street still look good. Highway 62 and 37 are also in good shape, and we're moving well with Highway 49. 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With the latest traffic, I'm Antonia Altabonte.
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1: Congratulations to Becky Murray. She knew it was the Beatles. And Chaz's son, Cole Jude. Congratulations.
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0: Swedish House Mafia. Don't you worry, child, on Quinny's Best Variety, Mix 97, Thursday on the go. It is the 6th of August. Today is the 218th day of the year. We got 147 days remaining in 2026. And for those wondering about Labor Day, there's 32 days to go.
1: All right, so a little over a month.
0: Yeah.
1: Keep that in mind.
2: Where is the year going?
1: Too fast and out of my reach.
2: What's happening?
0: To hell in a handbasket.
1: It's going downhill really fast.
0: Now, do you go back to school shopping with your two boys?
2: Not really.
1: No?
2: I mean, I'll pick up a few things. But, well, listen, I was just talking about this last night with someone, actually. They wear shorts now because it's hot into, like, October.
0: Yeah.
2: So I'm like, why am I buying pants and sweaters in August?
1: But then I thought you could get them at a good discount, right? Like
2: it'll
1: a good
2: be
1: deal.
2: On sale later too. It's fine.
1: I overthink things.
0: Well, I was out and about yesterday for a bit, and there were a lot of kids with their parents shopping.
2: Yeah.
0: Yeah.
2: Well, so. It's the season. I remember when I was a kid, I was super excited to get to the back to school shopping. It was a big deal.
1: Yeah, of course it was. I was looking forward to my new pencil cases that term.
2: Yeah. You'd make a list of all the things you needed or wanted and you'd go shopping, get it.
0: Yeah. Out. I always had like my brother's hand-me-downs when you're the youngest of seven boys. So
2: you just walked into someone else's closet and took some clothes. Basically.
0: Yeah. You walk into the clothes, right? You get a little bigger. I remember, even my teachers were confused. They would say, Darcy. I'd say, no, I'm Sean. Oh, Darcy had that shirt on last year. Then the other teacher, I was getting a little bigger. And Gregory, no, I'm Sean. So
2: I had a teacher who called me by my sister's name.
1: Oh.
2: But my sister's 15 years older than I was. And still called me by my sister's
0: really?
2: Name.
1: Really? Yeah. That would be annoying.
2: We look a lot alike, apparently.
0: I want to get this in this morning. Yesterday, I, like many, was at Life Labs Medical Laboratory. I was getting some blood work done. And Gene and Trish and all the staff there were so kind to everybody coming in. That is a busy place.
2: Yeah, sure constant.
0: Is. Yeah, it's on Dundas Street here in Belleville. I was chatting it up with the folks waiting to get their turn to get the needle. Trish looked after me, and I was a little disappointed because the little white cotton batten they give you with the tape, I was hoping it would still be on today.
1: No, so it falls off after like half an hour.
0: I know, it sucks. I wanted to get some, you know.
2: Some sympathy, right?
0: How you doing, Sean? I'm not too bad. Did you have some work done? I had some blood taken out.
2: Now, did one of them have to hold your hand while the other one?
0: Yeah, they did, actually.
2: Were you a little scared?
0: Yeah, they did. Yeah. Why is, am I the only guy that does that?
1: Yeah.
0: We should actually phone them. Does that work for everybody?
1: Yeah.
0: Why do they have an 877 number?
2: Well, because they probably serve a large area, so you might be calling from long distance.
0: 849. They play, actually, Mix 97.
1: Yeah, there. I was there a couple of weeks ago. I also had my blood work done, too.
2: Nice to hear.
0: Yeah. Let's see if we can get anybody in there this morning. It says they're open. Life Labs.
3: 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Mm-hmm. If you still require assistance, please press 3. For my care, Life Labs does not offer imaging tests such as X-ray, ultrasound, or MRI. To have one of these tests performed, contact a local imaging facility. Please note that our agents only have access to the same appointment times on our website. If you are calling to book an appointment for ambulatory blood pressure, semen analysis, Holter monitor, urea breath test,
0: I kind of forgot what I was calling about.
2: We were just lulled.
0: There's no local number.
1: You know what? I just looked it up online. There is no local number publicly listed. That's the problem. So they direct everyone to the toll-free number. Otherwise, we got to send them an email, or you sign in through your account on the website and you contact somebody through there.
0: Well, shout out this morning to the crew at Life Labs in Belleville on Dundas Street. Great folks, and the peace of mind when you go there. And the next chapter with my blood will be my doctor's appointment today with Dr. Andrew Forbes.
2: You're getting the results that fast?
0: Well, I asked Trish yesterday. I hope they're going to be ready because I left it to the last minute. But she told me 24 to 48 hours. And usually Dr. Andrew Forbes gets them.
2: Okay.
0: And he will review them. And then he'll tell me to smarten up.
1: Or maybe keep doing what you're doing because you're doing a great job. Come on, let's be optimistic about it. Right?
0: Yeah, okay. Thanks, Mary. Appreciate that. It's 8:20.
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11: With the potential for inclement weather, including thunder and lightning, in Friday afternoon's forecast, Tyler Alsop has made the difficult decision to postpone Friday's community barbecue at Swix Park. Tyler Alsop will plan for a new date this fall. Thank you for your understanding.
0: It's 8:21 with the Mixed Morning Crew. Alana was in Toronto last night at the new Rogers Stadium. It's been open now for a couple of summers now.
2: Yeah.
0: Yeah. And you had a chance to see the legendary band Guns N' Roses.
2: That's right. Guns N' Roses played last night. Public Enemy was the opener.
0: Yeah.
2: And very cool moment during the concert. They brought out Guns N' Roses, brought out Chris Stapleton, who is playing there tonight. And they sang this one, Knocking on Heaven's Door.
0: Oh, wow. Beautiful. Here it is on the mix.

0: on Heaven's Door, Guns N' Roses. Chris Stapleton joined them last night in T.O. Alana was there. She loved it. Weather update this morning for Friel Heating and Air Conditioning.
1: Well, you're in for a hot, humid, sunny day. We'll reach up to 40 degrees and going down tonight to 20. And tomorrow, pretty cloudy and highs near 28. And right now, it feels like 13. That's today's weather update for Friel Heating and Air Conditioning.
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9: Good morning. It's 8:30. A sun cloud mix and maybe some showers or thunderstorms today, too. It's hot and humid. The high, 29. Right now, it's 22 and feels like 30. I'm Elena Cameron with your Mix 97 news update. 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
9: A Facebook post on the Belleville Neighbors page by retired Belleville Police Service Inspector Merle Foster has caused quite a stir. The post was written as a scenario about a small city hiring a chief of police who lived an hour's drive away. And was only working 3 days a week. The chair of the Belleville Police Service Board, Heather Smith, has taken exception to that scenario. There's more details at QuintyNews.com. The township of Sterling Rawdon received a report at its council meeting Tuesday regarding steps to take to dissolve the Sterling Rawdon Business Improvement Area. There are concerns about finding board members, a lack of member participation and engagement, as well as a low budget and inability to increase revenues. Sterling Rawdon's mayor says council will meet with the BIA to discuss the issues in the near future. Wildfire destruction in the BC interior keeps rising, with authorities confirming yesterday that structures had been lost on about 120 properties outside Clinton. Those fire losses, in addition to at least 230 homes that were razed to the southeast from another massive fire. A few dozen properties in a village in Metro Vancouver also under evacuation alert this morning due to another wildfire burning north of Port Moody. The Union for WestJet cabin crew has shared details of the tentative deal reached with the Calgary-based airline after a one-day strike this week. The Canadian Union of Public Employees says the deal members will vote on this month includes a more than 18% wage hike over 3 years, as well as new duty premiums that add compensation for work done on the ground. For its part, WestJet says operations are now back to normal. And a section of Couch Crescent in Quinte West set to close over the weekend due to several events taking place in Centennial Park. The segment of road inside the park will close to traffic Friday, August 7th at 1 p.m., reopening Sunday, August 9th at 7 p.m. On the weekend, multiple events will be taking place throughout Centennial Park, including Quinty West Pop-Ups, Quinty West Amateur Baseball Association U13 Tournament, and the Cameron Memorial Soccer Tournament. Mixed satellite weather. Kevin Williams calling for a sun cloud mix with a slight chance of showers or thunderstorms today. Quite hot and humid, the high 29 degrees with the humidex up around 38. Humidity sticking around for the next couple of days at least. Partly cloudy tonight with a shower or thunderstorm in the evening possible, the low 20. Tomorrow mostly cloudy, chance of afternoon showers or thunderstorms, the high 28, but humid, mostly cloudy, chance of showers, and 27 degrees on Saturday. Right now it's 22 degrees, the humidex 30. 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

0: Imagine Dragons on Quinty's Best Variety Mix 97. I'm Sean Kelly with Miriam Cerkel. Thanks for starting your day with Mix 97. Coming up in Quinty West in a few weeks, the Quinty West Youth Center has a fun evening planned. It's called Glow in the Dark Golf Fundraiser. Joining the conversation this morning, we have Sarah Patterson from Quinty West. Good morning, Sarah.
1: Good morning. Thanks so much for having me on today.
2: Good morning. Welcome to the show, Sarah.
1: Thank you.
0: So we understand it's 75% sold out for this fun night, nine holes of glow-in-the-dark golf.
1: Yes. Yeah, we're really, really excited. The big event is coming up in 3 weeks on Thursday, August 27th. Hopefully our first of many annual events that we're putting on in support of the Quinty West Youth Center. But like you said, Sean, this is a glow-in-the-dark golf night. It's going to be taking place at Nine Golf in Belleville this year. And our title sponsor is Sutha's Pizza, which we're really, really excited about that. And more than anything, just a great event going back to a great cause, supporting youth at the Quinty West Youth Center.
0: Yeah, it's going to be a fun night. I mean, the golf could be frustrating, but the rest is going to be okay. You have some music and food planned, pizza. It's going to be a fun night. How do folks sign up, Sarah?
1: Yeah, it's going to be a really, really great night. So it's going to kick off right around 7 o'clock. We're going to have an 8:30 p.m. shotgun start for all the teams. But when the golfers come in, we're going to have live music by Megan Love from 7 to 9. So even if you're not a golfer and the community wants to come support, we're inviting everyone to come have a drink and check out the live music. All our golfers are going to get swag bags, a pizza dinner, nine holes of glow-in-the-dark golf. They're going to get entry into golfer prizes, things like closest to the pin, and there's going to be a really awesome raffle table for people to check out as well. The easiest way to register would be to contact myself through our board of directors email, which is board, B-O-A-R-D, at qwyc.ca, or check out the Quinty West Youth Center on either our Facebook or Instagram page.
0: Our guest is Sarah Patterson. She is the chair of the fundraising committee with the Youth Center. Tell us about the Quinty West Youth Center, some of the programs and how successful it's been.
1: Yeah, this is such an important place to have in the Trenton community and something that's so needed for our youth. We support youth who are ages 10 to 18, and really what it is a safe place for them to come and connect with either mentors or other youth and, you know, keeping them busy with different programs and activities. So things like we have cooking events where they're making dinner together every night, or art classes, trips to the beach in the summer, lots of really great activities. And we have the Youth Center available and open Tuesdays to Saturday throughout the summer from 11 to 4 o'clock.
0: Thank you for this, Sarah. Good luck with the golf tournament.
2: Sounds really great.
1: Thanks so much, Sean. Thank you.
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1: Ah, spicy margarita. Jason Derulo, friend of the show, and Michael Bublé, not a friend of the show. 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
2: Sean's favorite.
1: Brought to you by Tim Farrell, RBC Wealth Management. Tim, having a good summer, Carrie Patrick?
2: I think so. I've seen a couple of pics of them at the cottage and enjoying their time. Like
1: good stuff. Terry Lee Coughlin, do you know if Martha's having a good summer?
2: Yes, she's having a great summer.
1: That's Tim's wife, Martha.
2: Lovely girl.
1: Yeah, so I included both of you in.
2: Very nice of you.
1: Thrifty Thursdays. This is your chance to listen to the lovely ladies from the sales team and pass on all the sales at grocery stores. And who are we going to start with this morning?
2: Well, I don't know. We were pretty excited. It's beef.
3: Beef week
2: and pork.
3: Almost every place had the pork back ribs.
2: Which are the better ribs, yeah. I think, anyway.
3: Well, yeah. They're in that song.
2: Yeah.
3: Like my baby back beef. They're on every place. And just around like the $3.75 per pound mark.
2: Yep. Freshco, $3.77. And most of the other places was $3.88 or $3.99.
3: $3.99. Yep. There was another place. I don't think I saved it. Air chilled chickens, like whole chickens, which I know Carrie loves to cook multiple ways, but they're on for $2.99 a pound at Independence.
1: What's air chilled chicken?
3: Funny
2: you ask. We had a discussion this morning. Whether you want to know this or not, I'm not sure, but I'm only going to buy air chilled chicken now. So after the processing of the chicken is done, they either do one of two things. They air chill it or they ice bath it, like ice chill it. So when it's ice chilled, they throw all the chickens in a big vat with water and lots of ice, and it's chilled that way. And then air chilled, it just gets thrown in a big refrigerator with special compressed cold air, chills the chicken naturally. And so two things, it's not sitting there with floating around with thousands of other chickens, and it's not taking.
1: Who cares?
4: I was thinking once it's cooked, it doesn't make a difference.
2: No, but it does make a difference because the water. So where do you think if it's sitting in a vat of water for an extended period of time, it's going to naturally take on some of that water. So you're getting the weight of the water, and then your meat is changing the flavor and the texture because of all the excess water that it soaks in. And then if you like the skin on a chicken, you're not going to get crispy skin with a soaked chicken.
4: I don't like the skin of my chicken.
3: Air chilled is the way to go. So maybe now you're not really interested in meat for dinner. So Food Basics has cauliflower for $1.88.
1: That's good.
4: That's great.
3: You can do so many things with cauliflower.
2: Yeah.
3: Cauliflower steaks. I actually make a peanut butter cauliflower.
4: It's really?
3: My Jillian's recipe. It's so good.
2: I think that would be delicious.
3: Yeah, soy sauce.
2: Yeah.
1: There's healthy.
3: Okay. The cauliflower and then roast it.
2: I need that recipe. That sounds delicious.
3: Find it.
2: Have you ever done the cauliflower steak?
3: No.
2: I've never done it. I see it all the time. Okay, I'm like, who actually does that? It does sound good. And it's really good for you too, right?
3: And so also, I know obviously buy your corn fresh from a market or like a local farmer if you can. But if it's not an option, five corn for $2 at Food Basics.
2: Mm-hmm. That's good.
1: That's a good price?
3: Yeah. And I'm sure it's Ontario corn. Don't quote me on that, but it's got
1: Sure it is, yeah.
3: So.
2: One of the other things, we always love our grapes, and it's a hot price. 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The PC Extra Large Green or Red Seedless Grapes, $2.50 a pound.
3: That is a great deal. I'd like some green grapes right now. 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
2: $2.50. So great for margaritas.
1: I think this week, listening, there hasn't been a lot of discussion around meats.
2: We just talked about meat.
1: We talked about chicken and beef.
4: And last week, also beef was on.
2: And medium ground beef is on sale.
3: I know what you're looking for.
1: Pork chops.
3: Schneider Juicy Jumbos.
1: Yeah.
3: Hot dogs. 60% off for $4 at No Frills.
1: Package of how many?
3: I think you get five in that one for $4. So that's a pretty good price.
1: Good,
3: and they also have maple leaf bacon for
1: $3.95. There you go. Now we're talking.
3: Mm-hmm. And back to Food Basics. They had their ground chicken for $5.99 each.
2: And I love my ground chicken. And if you're looking for fish, Independent had their fresh rainbow trout or tilapia fillets.

0: the 58%. 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
1: Terry, your pick of the week.
2: Ooh, so I'm going to go with, I hate being put on the spot like this. 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They're irresistible.
0: I'm very good.
1: Good stuff.
0: And one more little thing. Those crackers we love, the pretzel crackers, what are they called again?
2: Oh, pretzel thins.
0: Yeah, I found them on sale at Taste of Country in the county, and I'm sure they have them in Belleville. For two bags for $6.
2: Oh, that's
0: that is
2: a good price.
0: So, like, honestly, they can be $7.99 a bag.
1: Are those the ones that you can get with chocolate covering them?
0: Yes. Yes.
2: They're on for $3.50 right now at Independent. I think it's like a hit of the month.
0: Okay.
2: It's a lockdown price.
0: Do they have the little ones? Remember we tried those, the little ones, the honey mustard?
2: Oh, the honey mustard.
0: Oh, game changer, people.
2: The buffalo wing and the salt and pepper, though.
0: Game changer. Oh, and you dip them in tzatziki.
2: I think we're being cut off.
0: And we're being cut off.
1: Yeah, well, when you know, at the Grammys, when they start the music, it means rap. Up, right? I want to thank.
0: Can we take a whole half hour? I'm getting hungry listening to you.
1: How's your podcast coming along?
0: Not very well.
1: No.
2: Revisit that.
1: Thank you also, too, for the comments.
0: You've got a new haircut or lack of.
1: I shaved my head on the weekend. Cut. Yeah. Looks good. Eh?
0: It does. You've got a fairly nice shaped head, Sean. You can pull
2: it off.
1: What's that?
2: Why did you shave your head? Like, what was
1: just for the hell of it.
0: The peach fuzz at the side was.
1: Yeah, okay. Yeah, all right.
0: Interfering with his headphones.
1: That's true. I never leave the studio feeling good after Thursday mornings. 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
1: Good morning. It's 9 o'clock. A sun cloud mix and maybe a shower or thunderstorm. It's going up to 29 degrees, but it's going to be humid. Humidex could reach 38. In fact, right now it's 22 and feels like 30. I'm Eleni Cameron with your Mix 97 News Update. 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
1: A Facebook post on the Belleville Neighbors page by retired Belleville Police Service Inspector Merle Foster has caused quite a stir. The post was written as a scenario about a small city hiring a chief of police who lived an hour's drive away and was only working 3 days a week. The chair of the Belleville Police Service Board, Heather Smith, has taken exception to that scenario. There's more details at QuintyNews.com. The township of Sterling Rawdon received a report at its council meeting Tuesday regarding steps to take to dissolve the Sterling Rawdon Business Improvement Area. There are concerns about finding board members, a lack of member participation and engagement, as well as a low budget and inability to increase revenues. Sterling Rawdon's mayor says council will meet with the BIA to discuss the issues in the near future. Calgary Police Chief Katie McClellan says Parker, an 11-year-old autistic boy found dead last week, will always have a special place in the hearts and minds of Calgarians. Parker's disappearance from a Northside day home last month prompted a massive 2-week search that led to him being found inside a maze of water pipes. A vigil was held for him yesterday. And Italy placed all of its major cities under the highest heat alert Thursday as a blistering heat wave gripped Europe. The heat set a national temperature record in Austria, fueled wildfires in France, and disrupted energy into transport systems across the continent. The extreme weather's pushed temperatures above 40 degrees Celsius in several countries. The Union for WestJet cabin crew has shared details of the tentative deal reached with the Calgary-based airline after a one-day strike this week. The Canadian Union of Public Employees says the deal members will vote on this month includes a more than 18% wage hike over 3 years, as well as new duty premiums that add compensation for work done on the ground. For its part, WestJet says operations are now back to normal. And a section of Couch Crescent in Quinte West set to close over the weekend due to several events taking place in Centennial Park. The segment of road inside the park will close to traffic Friday, August 7th at 1 p.m., reopening Sunday, August 9th at 7 p.m. On the weekend, multiple events will be taking place throughout Centennial Park, including Quinte West pop-ups, Quinte West Amateur Baseball Association U13 tournament, and the Cameron Memorial Soccer Tournament. And that's news.
4: Whew! 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
1: 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The Toronto Blue Jays beat the Houston Astros 5-4 in 10 innings yesterday. The Jays are in Chicago to meet the Cubs for a makeup game from a rainout date earlier this season this afternoon. Canada beat Sweden 7-4 to improve to 3-0 at the Hlinka Gretzky Cup Under-18 hockey tournament in Edmonton. The Canadians will play in the semifinals against Finland tomorrow, the U.S. and Slovakia in the other semi. Tonight in the CFL, the Toronto Argonauts host the Calgary Stampeders. In the WNBA, the Toronto Tempo are on the road to Portland. 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A sun cloud mix today. There's a chance of a shower or thunderstorm, a slight one, and it's going to be hot and humid, the high 29 degrees. Humidex could be up around 38. Partly cloudy tonight, still a shower or thunderstorm possible through the evening, low 20. Tomorrow, mostly cloudy, chance of showers or thunderstorms in the afternoon. Humid again, the high 28 degrees. And Saturday, a mostly cloudy day, chance of showers going up to 27 degrees. Right now, it's 22, the Humidex 30. 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

0: Time now for your latest weather update brought to you by 10 Fitness in Trenton. And kicking off your work day, it's hot and it's about to get much hotter, close to 40 degrees today and going down to lows around 20 tonight and tomorrow, mostly cloudy, but still hot and humid again and highs near 28. Right now it's 26 and that's your latest weather update for 10 Fitness in Trenton.
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2: 20 years ago, the average attention span was about 2.5 minutes. Today, it's just 47 seconds. Pretty disconcerting. That's according to new research out of UC Irvine. But really, this isn't our fault, at least not entirely. We can blame technology and the world around us. Attention, it turns out, is not an unlimited resource. You only have so much of it to give. Start paying more attention to what times of the day you seem to be at your mental peak. Try to knock out the more complicated stuff during that time. It's also important to take breaks every so often so you can more easily lock in when you're trying to concentrate. One expert said, even trying to visualize where you want to end your day with everything all wrapped up or with tons left to do, that can act as a real motivator. I'm Dr. Sanjay Gupta, helping you live a better life.
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It's 11:11 with Perry Moulton under some sunshine and 26 degrees. Looking at a slight chance of a shower or thunderstorm with Alanis Morissette and Hand in My Pocket on the Mix.

0: 11:15, our weather forecast for Friel Heating and Air Conditioning. With some sun and cloud today, there is a chance of a shower or thunderstorm. And very hot and humid with the highs of 29. For tonight, partly cloudy, a chance of showers or thunderstorms possible with the lows around 20. Tomorrow, cloudy, chance of afternoon showers or thunderstorms, humid again with a high near 28. And for Saturday, cloudy with a chance of showers and 27. Right now, 26 degrees at Mix 97.
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0: Do It Better with Jarvis Church, Mix 97 with Gary Moulton at 11:23. We've got a little bit of cloud right now and a chance of showers a little bit later on. All the details coming up. Big weekend in Quinney West. That means there's going to be some road closures, something to keep in mind. A section of Couch Crescent and Quinney West is set to close over the weekend. That's due to the events that are taking place at Centennial Park. A segment of the road inside the park will be closed to traffic starting tomorrow at 1 o'clock, reopening Sunday at 7. Over the weekend, different events will be taking place, including the Quinney West Pop-Ups, the Amateur Baseball Association Under-13 Tournament, and the Cameron Memorial Soccer Tournament. The rest of Crescent will remain open to traffic.
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5: 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And unfortunately, due to possible inclement weather, we have decided to postpone our barbecue, and it will not be held this Friday. We'll be moving the event to later this fall. 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

0: Hey, what's up? It's your music-loving friend, Rick Dees. Don't forget this week, the countdown to number one. Did we finally find out what Taylor Swift and Travis Kelce said to each other in their wedding vows? Get ready, because it hits the middle of Dees Sleaze. Also, a chance to win on the countdown challenge. Everything about your favorite artists in one place. Dees, here to please. Counting down to number one this week.
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1: Good afternoon. A mix of sun and clouds, slight chance of showers and risk of a thunderstorm throughout the day today. Right now, 26 degrees, feeling like 35 and partly cloudy. 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
1: A Facebook post on Belleville neighbors by a retired Belleville police inspector has garnered a lot of attention. On July 29th, Merle Foster posted a quote-unquote scenario asking readers if they believed a police chief hired

0: by a small city, which paid for a free vehicle and paid mileage while they commuted to their residence an hour's drive away, all the while working Tuesday through Thursday, would be committed to the city they were hired in. Foster would not say if he was writing about any particular person, but readers assumed the quote-unquote scenario was referring to Belleville Chief of Police Murray Rodd, a former Peterborough police chief who still resides in that area. Chair of the Belleville Police Services Board, Heather Smith, rejected Foster's inferences, adding the board searched far and wide for the best candidate for chief of police.
1: Rodd was clearly the best candidate. And as it turns out, he is a really respected community lead, policing leader right across the province.
0: Smith says Chief Rodd works 5 days a week and that all police services provide their chiefs with a vehicle and mileage. More at QuinnyNews.com. The township of Sterling Rodden received a report at its council meeting on Tuesday regarding steps to take to dissolve the Sterling Rodden Business Improvement Area. There are concerns about finding board members, a lack of member participation and engagement, as well as a low budget and inability to increase revenues, among others. Sterling Rodden mayor says council will meet with the BIA to discuss the issues in the near future. The Canadian Union of Public Employees says WestJet cabin crew members are set to vote on the deal made with the airline in the coming weeks. The deal includes a more than 18% wage hike over 3 years, compensation for groundwork, more time off, and higher food and uniform allowances. All WestJet flights across much of Canada were grounded over what was a long holiday weekend for many, with a tentative deal reached Monday morning. WestJet operations have gradually returned to normal. The Senate Homeland Security Committee in the U.S. has voted to hold Dr. Anthony Fauci in contempt of Congress and referred to him for potential prosecution over his refusal to answer questions about his handling of the pandemic. ABC's Peter Charalambos has the story.
2: The vote passed along party lines after Fauci invoked his Fifth Amendment right against self-incrimination more than 100 times when he testified before the committee last week about his role leading the country's response to the COVID-19 pandemic.
3: We are voting on whether a witness who has received the benefit of a sweeping federal pardon can be ordered by this committee to answer questions and then defy that order without consequence.
2: Democrats attempted to table the vote several times, but were unsuccessful. Peter Harlambus, ABC News.
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0: 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Dylan Cease takes the mound as the Toronto Blue Jays have a one-day stop at Chicago to play the Cubs this afternoon. It's a makeup game after a previous date between the two teams was rained out. David Peterson gets the start for the Cubs. In South Hastings Baseball League playoffs, Ewens Pole Line defeated the Leighton Electric Mud Hens 11-0. Ewens won the best of three and advances to a semifinal. In tennis, Leila Fernandez, the only Canadian left in the National Bank Open, she convincingly defeated Mexico's Renata Zarazua yesterday. At the Hlinka Gretzky Cup under-18 hockey tournament, Canada beat Sweden 7-4 and now move on to play a semifinal against Finland at 7 o'clock tomorrow night. In the CFL, it's Calgary visiting the Toronto Argonauts at 7:30. In the WNBA, the Toronto Tempo will be in Portland for a 10 o'clock tip-off. 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Mix sun and cloud today, chance of showers and risk of a thunderstorm, a high of 29, feeling like 38 with the humidity. Partly cloudy tonight with a slight chance of showers early this evening and a risk of a thunderstorm, a low of 19 degrees. Mainly cloudy throughout the day tomorrow with a chance of showers in the afternoon, a risk of a thunderstorm, a high of 27, feeling like 35 with the humidity, and then cloudy with a chance of showers for Saturday and a high of 25. 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
10: 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Winds light this afternoon, overnight, and into tomorrow morning. Waves half a meter or less. That is the Lake Ontario Marine Weather Forecast.
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0: 1222, weather forecast for Friel Heating and Air Conditioning. We have some cloudy skies right now. There is the risk of a shower or a thunderstorm this afternoon. Very hot. The high's 29 with the humidex feeling like 38. Tonight, cloudy. Chance of showers possible this evening. Lows around 20. Tomorrow, cloudy with a chance of an afternoon shower or thunderstorm. Humid again with a high of 28. And Saturday, some clouds, some showers, and a high of 27. Right now, 27 at Mix 97.
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2: Hey, what's up? It's your music-loving friend, Rick Dees. Don't forget this week, the countdown to number one. Did we finally find out what Taylor Swift and Travis Kelce said to each other in their wedding vows? Get ready, because it hits the middle of Dees Sleaze. Also, a chance to win on the countdown challenge. Everything about your favorite artists in one place. Dees, here to please. Counting down to number one this week.
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0: 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It is 12:30 with Greg Moulton. Good afternoon. Let's take it outside.
1: Hi, I'm Carson Arthur. It's time for a Take It Outside Minute on Mix 97. When it comes to watering the lawn and the garden, there's a few myths out there and definitely some misinformation. So it's time to set the record straight. The best time for you to water your plants and the lawn is not at the end of the day. It's only in the morning. When we water at night, the leaves of the plants have less opportunity to dry off, which promotes fungal growth. The worst offenders include powdery mildew and one called anthracnose, which both need damp leaves and warm temperatures to invade a garden. I was also told never to water in full sun because the water droplets will act as little magnifying glasses and scorch the grass. Now, even though this is a complete myth, it does serve a great purpose. We should never be watering in full sun because it's a waste of water. More water is evaporated when exposed to sunlight before it gets into the roots on those hot sunny days. That means you need twice as much water to care for your plants. So set your timers and your sprinklers to come on when the sun comes up, and all of your green will be much happier for it.
2: 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We'll be moving the event to later this fall. Thank you for your understanding, and we look forward to seeing you there.
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13: 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And that number only reflects what was reported. 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

0: Sexy back. It's Justin Timberlake, Mix 97 with Gray Moulton. How are you doing? A weather forecast for Friel Heating and Air Conditioning. We do have some cloudy skies, a slight chance of a shower or thunderstorm this afternoon. Highs of 29, cloudy tonight, chance of a shower or thunderstorm, and a low around 20. And tomorrow, cloudy with a chance of afternoon showers and thunderstorms. Humid again with a high near 28.
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0: Because I Do with Preston Pablo, Mix 97 with Gary Moulton. Well, if you missed the first roller skating return to the Prince Edward Community Center in Picton, you can catch the next one. It's being held on the August 22nd from 6 till 8 inside the community center. Free to open to all ages. You can rent a pair of skates for just $5. A helmet's not required, but is highly recommended.
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0: Hit by a century with the Tragically Hip on Mix 97. It's Gary Moulton. How are you doing this afternoon? Do you ever go on to some of those social media sites and you see some of those influencers? There's a lot of YouTube videos about influencers who really abuse their power. And because of that, some restaurants and shops are now posting no influencer signs. It's drawn some strong backlash from the influencers. So some shop owners are now backing down, saying that it was meant as a joke. Others are leaving the signs up because they don't want photographs and video disturbing their customers.
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0: It's the Circle of Life from the Lion King and Elton John on Mix 97 with Barry Moulton. 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Some sun and clouds, slight chance of a shower this afternoon, maybe the risk of a thunderstorm. Tonight, cloudy. A shower or thunderstorm is possible with the lows around 20. And tomorrow, cloudy, chance of afternoon showers or thunderstorms. Humid with a high of 28, cloudy, and a chance of showers on Saturday.
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0: With Girls Like You with Sophia Camara, Mix 97 with Gray Moulton. We're almost done the first full week of August. Where has the time gone, people always say? Because soon we're going to be starting to think about back to school a little earlier this year than normal. It's September 2nd, the kids go back to school instead of after Labor Day. And that means they still, there's some kids that still need supplies in their backpacks. So the United Way, KFLNA, are asking the community to help kids heading back to school. Be prepared. Supporting the annual backpack program runs each summer and collects school supplies and financial donations before the kids return to the classroom. Now needed include backpacks, calculators, math sets, crayons, pencil crayons, pens, pencils, rulers, and erasers. And they hope to fill every backpack before they're distributed through all the different agencies.
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0: It's Ken Mitchell with Patio Lanterns. Mix 97 with Gray Moulton heading up to 3 o'clock. Just about wrapping things up for me. We got Justin Anderson coming up at 3. I'll talk to you again tomorrow morning, 11 o'clock. Chilango's All Request Lunch after 12. Have you made your request yet? 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There's a little box there that says Chilango's All Request Lunch. You click on that. You put in your request. Comes right here to the studio. Or you can make it easier and just give me a call at 962-9700. All coming up again tomorrow. Well, have you been bidding on some items at the Children's Safety Village in Belleville? You got a chance to do that, supporting the free hands-on safety education that you know goes on at the Children's Safety Village. And to help continue the work, they've launched their first ever online auction, and that is running through Monday, August 24th.
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0: 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Hello, it's Justin Anderson here for your drive home. The clock is ticking on a possible Canada-U.S. trade deal. We got the latest. Europe's new AI rules could change what's real online. I mean, should Canada follow suit? We'll discuss. And a lot of Canadians are using savings right now to cover everyday bills. We got the stats. It's alarming. It's wild.
1: It's unbelievable.
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0: 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Trade negotiations, that's not much of a summer vacation. I know, look, thrilling stuff, right? But put it right up there, I guess, with, you know, reading your insurance policy or maybe trying to understand why your internet bill went up $23 last month. But here's the thing. This one actually matters, okay? Prime Minister Mark Carney was asked about the chances of Canada getting a trade deal done with the United States before the new tariffs kick in. That's August the 19th, by the way, if you're looking at your calendar. And his answer, we'll see. That's it. That's it. Not absolutely, we're confident. Not, you know, we got a strong path forward. Not, you know, we'll see. He said, yeah, we'll see. It's how he said it. It's how he said it. See, that's the same energy as one, someone asks, are you going to come to the party tonight? Oh, yeah, we'll see. Meaning, I might show up. You know, I also might be on the couch, you know, just wearing pajamas, watching a documentary about a guy who collects old refrigerators. Mark Carney says Canada's pushing for a bigger agreement that covers major industries. You know, steel, aluminum, forestry, auto. Instead of just dealing with, you know, one issue at a time. And honestly, that kind of makes sense. I mean, you don't want to be negotiating trade deals like you're trying to fix a leaky kitchen sink, you know. The concern is that if these tariffs happen, a lot of Canadians' goods could be, well, up 50%, right? And that's where this goes from boring government paperwork to something, you know, people actually feel. Because trade sounds like a word that belongs in a boardroom, you know, with people wearing expensive watches, but it eventually shows up in regular life. It shows up in jobs, factories, and of course the grocery stores, which sucks. So right now, Canada and the U.S. are still talking. The clock is ticking, and we're all waiting to see if there's going to be a deal before August the 19th. But for now, we'll see. Taking a look at the latest update from the Mix Satellite Weather Center for Friel Heating and Air Conditioning. Partly cloudy, 30% chance of showers this evening. A risk of a thunderstorm, 19 the overnight low. Now tomorrow, mainly cloudy, only a 40% chance of showers. Possible thunderstorm could pop up in the afternoon with a high of 27. The humidex rate around 35. And looking to Saturday, cloudy. It's probably going to be wet. Yeah, high 26. But Sunday, sunshine. 26. It's a little humid out there right now. It's 28, feels 34. 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

0: Quinny's Best Variety Mix 97, the Mix Morning Crew. A pair of tickets to the official Belleville Caribbean Festival. The after party, sans souci. It's August the 15th, and just so you know, August the 15th from noon until 8 p.m. It's going to be lit downtown Belleville. Belleville's Caribbean Festival. Vendor market, parade, food trucks, live music, and more. It's always a lot of fun. Yeah, so we just, you know, I was just thinking about Ed Sheeran because, well, he obviously played Ed Sheeran. But not only can the guy make hit music, the guy can hit hits. Seriously. Before his Loop tour in Seattle, he stepped into the plate, did some batting practice with the Mariners star there, Julio Rodriguez. And get this, he actually connected with every single pitch. I mean, J-Rod was so impressed. He was a little caught off guard on video. He said, "Oh, I'm surprised." After the session, he signed a bat for Ed, and Ed said, "You know what? Here's I'll give you a couple of concert tickets, and I promised to sign a custom guitar for you." I mean, that's not a bad trade right there. So, I saw the video. At first, I thought it was AI. Yeah, I'm suspicious about everything I see. But, hey, no, it was real. It was real. Yeah, it was real. Which brings me to this. I mean, what a segue. But have you ever been scrolling online? You see a video, and your first thought that runs through your skull is, wait a minute, is that real? The European Union is now putting new rules in place that require companies to clearly label AI-generated content. Things like deepfake videos, fake photos, or anything basically to make it look like it's a real person, you know. That a real person didn't do. Sorry. Anyway, the reason is pretty simple. I mean, AI is getting out of control. I mean, it's getting real good. Like, crazy good. Can do a lot of things. Can make songs. Have you ever heard of Sonu? Can copy voices. Create videos. You know? Emails. All that stuff. And a few years ago, you could usually tell when something was, like, you know, like, huge fakery, but now, well, not so much. And this isn't just a European thing. Canada is looking at bringing in similar rules because experts are saying this technology is moving faster than most of us can actually keep up with, which means the next time you see a video of a celebrity, you know, saying something totally wild online, before you send it, you know, to your group chat or whatever, put it on your Facebook wall, maybe just question, you know, wait a minute, was that actually them? I mean, because in 2026, seen might not always mean believing. You know what I'm saying? Coming up here on Mix 97, well, your chance to end up at the movies. 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
5: 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Don't forget this week, the countdown to number one. 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This week,
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0: feels like your paycheck just isn't stretching as far these days. Yeah, well, you're definitely not alone. You see, this new Equifax survey says more Canadians are dipping into their savings, relying on credit cards and even, you know, taking on extra debt just to cover everyday essentials like groceries and monthly bills. About 4 in 10 Canadians say they're spending more than they were a year ago, and nearly 1 in 4 admit they're using their savings to make ends meet. It's like, oh, we got to pay off this, we got to pay off that line of credit. Oh, I'll just dip into my RSPs. You know, anyway, others say they're actually leaning more heavily on credit just to get through the month. The survey also found that younger Canadians, they're feeling the biggest squeeze right now. You know, they're less confident about managing their finances than they were just even a year ago. And here's a stat that really stands out. 1 in 4 people expect they'll only be able to make the minimum payment on their debt this month. Which can mean paying a lot more in interest over time, right? You want to get rid of that debt, like ASAP. Anyway, it's crazy to think, you know, just existing is an expense. That's the reality, though. Welcome to life, my friend. All right, movie lovers, it's your chance to win with the movies. That's right. You need a night out. You know, instead of scrolling through 47 streaming apps just to decide what to watch, or stop looking at your bank balance and going, oh, can we get anything for free? You can, by listening to the radio. Sometimes you just need the big screen, comfy seats, popcorn in your hand, and that's okay. This is actually worth leaving the house for, trust me. So, we've all got a movie night getaway, you know, opportunity. When it pops up, you get a friend, hey, do you want to go to the movies? And you're like, yeah, oh, well, yeah. You don't do it. You got to do it. And here's your motivation right here. We're going to hook you up. We're going to give one lucky listener 2 movie tickets, 2 small popcorns,
1: 2 pops as well, too.
0: So anyway, we're going to give you a full date night here. Well, or a friend night, whatever. Or just I deserve a treat. Caller number 1 when you get this trivia question right. I got the trivia question right here. Hey, well, you got to pass it to me. There it is. Oh, really? This is easy. Okay, well, here's your trivia question. This 2004 movie became a huge millennial favorite and gave us one of the most quotable high school movies ever. It introduced us to plastics and the burn book and the famous line, on Wednesdays, we wear pink. What movie is it? Do you know? Look at the phone lines light up super fast. Could we have an easier trivia question? Okay. All right. Let's go to line number 3. Do you know the answer?
2: Hi, is it Mean Girls?
0: Ah, you got it. You are officially too cool for the plastics. Congratulations. Who is this?
2: This is Laura Bell.
0: And how is your day today?
2: It's great.
0: It's a little humid out there, isn't it?
2: Cool. Yeah, it's a little too hot for me.
0: Yeah, I don't like it. I'm always complaining about when there's humidity. It's ridiculous. Yeah. Well, hold on the line. I'm going to hook you up with your prize. You just won with Center Cinemas and Film.ca in Trenton, okay?
2: Thank you so much.
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1: Good afternoon. It's 4 o'clock. Mainly cloudy with a slight chance of showers early this evening, a risk of a thunderstorm. Right now, 28 degrees, feeling like 34, and mostly cloudy outside. 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

0: unmarked police cruisers. SIU spokesperson Monica Houdon says an officer fired at least one shot from the road and hit the driver of the vehicle, who died at the scene.
1: Yeah, our investigators are in the process of determining the number of shots fired. I can confirm that at least one shot was fired and the man was struck. None of the other occupants were injured. They were taken into custody from the scene.
0: Officials say another Toronto police officer was taken to hospital to be treated for minor injuries after the collision. And that's your news. 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Hockey commentator Kelly Rudy says Sportsnet has not renewed his contract for the upcoming NHL season. The former NHL goaltender retired from playing in 1998 and immediately embarked on a broadcasting career. Rudy regularly worked on Hockey Night in Canada and Calgary Flames regional game broadcasts. The 65-year-old from Edmonton, who lives in Calgary, played 677 NHL games for the New York Islanders, Los Angeles Kings, and San Jose Sharks. Rudy was part of a Hockey Night in Canada studio crew rotation that included Ron McLean, David Amber, Jennifer Botterill, Kevin Bieksa, Luke Gazdick, and Elliot Friedman. Toronto Blue Jays look to build on last night's 5-4 extra inning win over Houston when they make a one-day stop in Chicago to face the Cubs this afternoon. It's a makeup game after an earlier meeting between the teams was postponed by rain. Dylan Cease starts for Toronto against David Peterson. Toronto Argonauts finally play their first game at BMO Field tonight when they host the Calgary Stampeders. The Argos open the season with 7 straight road games after the stadium was used during the FIFA World Cup. Toronto will look to avenge a 58-36 loss to Calgary on July 2nd. Former NFL star Aaron Donald has taken another step towards a possible return after working out for the Los Angeles Rams. The 3-time Defensive Player of the Year has been retired for 2.5 years, but has been training with the club in recent weeks. Rams coach Sean McVay has expressed optimism Donald could return to join a defensive front featuring Myles Garrett. 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They care about your air. Mainly cloudy with a slight chance of showers early this evening and a risk of a thunderstorm, a low of 19 degrees. Mainly cloudy for Friday with a chance of showers in the afternoon and a risk of a thunderstorm, a high of 26. Feel like 34 with the humidity. And then cloudy with a chance of showers for Saturday and a high of 26. 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
7: Good afternoon. It's a clear drive on Belleville and Trenton streets. Highway 62 and 37 are doing well in both directions. Highway 49 also has construction-related volume in both directions through Bethesda Road. Other than that, we're just dealing with slowdowns through Fawcett Avenue. And then I'm not seeing any major issues on the 401 through Belleville or Trenton, even out towards Napanee or Brighton. It's still a clear drive. 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Detox, retox, recover, whitewaterbeerspa.ca. With the latest traffic, I'm Antonia Altabonte.
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13: Chuck, Chuck, Chuck, Chuck, Chuck, Chuck, Chuck, Chuck, Chuck, Chuck, Chuck, Chuck, Chuck, Chuck, Chuck, Chuck, Chuck, Chuck, Chuck, Chuck, Chuck, Chuck, Chuck, Chuck, Chuck, Chuck, Chuck, Chuck, Chuck, Chuck, Chuck, Chuck, Chuck, Chuck, Chuck, Chuck, Chuck, Chuck, Chuck, Chuck, Chuck, Chuck, Chuck, Chuck, Chuck, Chuck, Chuck, Chuck, Chuck, Chuck, Chuck, Chuck, Chuck, Chuck, Chuck, Chuck, Chuck, Chuck, Chuck, Chuck, Chuck, Chuck, Chuck, Chuck, Chuck, Chuck, Chuck, Chuck, Chuck, Chuck, Chuck, Chuck, Chuck, Chuck, Chuck

Mix 97, you're in the middle of your throwback Ford 4. Coming up this hour, we got your Hollywood Dirt, the latest news on Perez Hilton. It's Blake Lively. I mean,

0: thing. If I ever lose my faith in you.
1: 425. Hope you're having a wonderful afternoon. Staying cool. A little humid out there. I mean, it's not bad. It's summer. I mean, what do you expect?
0: It's toasty.
1: Donald Trump has Canadians talking again today after making some headline-grabbing comments during his speech in Las Vegas while talking about the tariffs and, you know, the U.S. economy. The U.S. president said he loves Canadians. But he described Canadian leadership as nasty. He said they're nasty. While arguing that the U.S. has been treated unfairly on trade for years. The comments of the latest chapter and the ongoing back and forth between, you know, Canada and the United States, where tariffs and trade have been the front and center of conversation for months. I mean, political leaders on both sides of the border have traded plenty of jabs, and this just adds another one to the list. Of course, here in Canada, we, you know, as a Canadian, you know, we got a bit of a reputation for being polite. So hearing the word nasty attached to us is it's probably raising a few eyebrows. I know, I'm seeing some of the comments here on social media. But then again, it makes sense. I mean, have you ever tried to merge onto the 401 on a long weekend? We've all had our moments, I guess. I don't know. I mean, the bottom line is there's no new policy that's been announced. It's just mostly another round of political rhetoric that already is generating a lot of reaction online. And if history is any indication, this probably won't be the last exchange between Ottawa and Russia. I mean, Washington. Holy moly. It is hot here in the studio. It almost gets like this in the afternoon. It's like they turn down the air conditioner. And then I just slowly start to melt in the afternoon. It was cool when I walked in. But as office hours wind down, it's like, you know what? We gotta... It just doesn't need the air conditioner. What's the matter with... What's the matter with this office? Coming up, more Quinny's Best Variety. Hold on.
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0: Langley, Quiddy's Maserati Mix 97. What a moment she's having, you know, crossing over, you know, yeah, social media's definitely helped with her career. 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
0: Perez Hilton's family and his, they said his children, niece, and sister were actually inside his Miami area home shortly before his concerning live stream. They left quickly after realizing he was experiencing a severe mental health crisis. Perez was hospitalized Tuesday night after police responded to the incident after TikTok actually contacted the police. His family said they're now communicating with him and asking for privacy as they help the children recover. And TikTok creator Sidney Towell passed away at the age of 26 after a three-year battle with a rare bite duct cancer. Her family says she passed away peacefully, surrounded by loved ones. She was well-known for sharing positivity through her fight, even trying experimental treatments and walking in a Miami fashion show while battling the disease. Blake Lively is seeking legal fees from Jed Wallace after his defamation lawsuit against her was dismissed. Wallace is asking a Texas judge to require Blake to answer questions under oath before he pays, arguing he needs to examine whether her allegations were made with malice. Blake's lawyers are saying, listen, your request, bro, is an attempt to target her. She already won the case. And Wallace is fighting her request for roughly $800,000 in legal fees and additional costs. And how's this for you? Madeline Carlisle, that's Stephen Colbert's daughter, has resigned from 60 Minutes amid some major staff changes. And, well, let's face it, there's a lot of chaos and insanity happening over at CBS News. She joined the show back in 2022 after earlier work on CBS, The Atlantic. She also was with The Time. And Charlie Sheen is launching his first podcast called Mostly Sheenus. He says the show is going to feature conversations with big names in entertainment, sports, and pop culture. Everybody's got a podcast these days. It's wild. And Prime Video's new Canadian drama, Sterling Point, is getting a lot of attention because this series follows a teenager who inherits a very mysterious Muskoka Island and discovers family secrets. And the whole thing was filmed in the Muskokas, in cottage country. Again, you can check it out now. It's on Prime. 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

0: Charlotte Cardin, Quinny's Best Variety, Mix 97. Your news headlines coming up, 5 o'clock. You know, you watch the news, and you hear a lot of headlines about Donald Trump and politicians slamming Canada, and you begin to think, you know, what's going on here? Do all Americans hate Canada? What's going on? No, quite the opposite. And it's stories like this guy, who might have just won the award for the most dedicated coffee mission ever. He's 62 years old, from Southgate. His name is Lou Stools, and he waited for years for the chance to walk across the Gordie Howe Bridge. And when he finally got the opportunity, he didn't do it for business, not sightseeing or big adventure. No, he walked into Canada for one reason and one reason alone. Tim Hortons coffee. Yeah. Lou packed his passport. He had his nice little Nike shoes on. A very strong belief that Canadian Tim Hortons just hits different. Now, I know you're thinking the same thing. You know, bro, there's plenty of Tim Hortons locations on the Michigan side. But Lou says those don't count because you don't have to cross an international border to get them. After making his big trek, that's quite the distance, you know. Anyway, Lou grabbed his Canadian coffee, took a sip, and he delivered his official review. Yep, it's better. When asked what made it better, well, he couldn't really explain it, but he said, it tastes more Canadian. You gotta love Lou. You gotta love him. By the way, he's planning another bridge adventure. He doesn't know why he didn't do this the first time, but apparently there's a rumor that Canadian Timbits might be superior. That's great. Coming up, get ready. Your all requests drive at 5, coming up after 5 o'clock.
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1: Good afternoon. Mainly cloudy with a slight chance of showers early this evening, a risk of a thunderstorm as well. Right now, 29 degrees, feeling like 36 with the humidity and mostly cloudy. 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
1: A call for service in Belleville's East End has led to a man being arrested on a warrant. Belleville police responded to the call for service on Wednesday. Officers attended the area and spoke with a man and a woman. During the interaction, police say that they learned that the man was wanted on an outstanding warrant for robbery with a weapon. A 35-year-old Belleville man of no fixed address was arrested on the strength of the warrant and held for a bail hearing. A July 2026 building report in for Prince Edward County indicating a significant drop in construction compared to July of 2025. In July, a total of 46 permits were issued with a combined value of over $6.5 million. In the previous July, the numbers were much higher, with 69 permits issued, a total of over $12 million. Six of July's permits represented new housing units, while in July 2026, 11 of the permits issued were for new residential units. So far this year, the county has issued 305 permits worth a combined total of over $82 million. That is slightly down from this time last year, where 362 permits have been issued with a value of over $71.7 million. Some top Canadian officials are in Washington for talks with the U.S. Trade Representative. Today's meeting comes less than 2 weeks before the U.S. is set to hit Canada with another round of tariffs on a wide range of goods. Conservative leader Pierre Poilievre criticized Prime Minister Mark Carney for not yet securing a deal with the Americans, saying he doesn't understand the strategy of making concession after concession before getting to the negotiating table.
4: We still do have some leverage that Mr. Carney has not yet squandered. We have our military purchases and our massive capacity to build up our and stockpile our natural resources to the potential benefit of tariff-free allies. I would bring that and other leverage to the table as quickly as possible.
1: Supply management has been cited by the U.S. as a key irritant in trade negotiations. Carney says his government is, quote, loyal to the supply management system protecting Canada's dairy sector. Toronto's police chief says investigators believe both shootings at the U.S. consulate involved a criminals-for-hire operation. Chief Myron Demkew says Toronto police are working with the RCMP and other law enforcement agencies to identify the people directing and financing the attacks. A 19-year-old man and a 15-year-old boy have been arrested in the latest case of shots being fired at the U.S. consulate. The pair face more than a dozen charges each. Meantime, Ontario Special Investigations Unit says

0: A Toronto police officer fatally shot the driver of the allegedly stolen vehicle early this morning. The SIU says the officers tracked the vehicle's location to Mississauga, where it collided with three unmarked police cruisers. SIU spokesperson Monica Houdon says an officer fired at least one shot from the road and hit the driver of the vehicle, who died at the scene.
1: Yeah, our investigators are in the process of determining the number of shots fired. I can confirm that at least one shot was fired and the man was struck. None of the other occupants were injured. They were taken into custody from the scene.
0: Officials say another Toronto police officer was taken to hospital to be treated for minor injuries after the collision. And that's your news.
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0: 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Former NHL goaltender turned broadcaster Kelly Rudy says Rogers Sportsnet didn't renew his contract for the upcoming season. The 65-year-old Rudy has been a regular on Hockey Night in Canada and on Calgary Flames regional broadcasts for almost 30 years. Rogers made changes to how it's managing its broadcast and streaming rights. CBC will no longer carry Saturday games. Amazon Prime Video gets Wednesday games and some playoff games in a sub-licensing agreement. Canadian men's soccer team midfielder Ali Ahmed will miss an extended period after suffering a ruptured anterior cruciate ligament, or an ACL, in his right knee. 25-year-old from Toronto was injured after landing awkwardly during the second half of a preseason friendly between his English club Norwich City and Spain's CA Osasuna on Saturday. Ahmed will have surgery. He helped Canada to the round of 16 in the recent World Cup. Rain interrupting play at the National Bank Open Women's Tennis Tournament in Toronto, but 6th seed Ekaterina Alexandrova of Russia and 7th seeded Iga Swiatek of Poland are already through to the 4th round. Leila Fernandez of Laval, Quebec meets Mira Andreeva of Russia tomorrow in a 3rd round match at the National Bank Open in Toronto. The 23-year-old Fernandez is seeded 30th and Andreeva is the 5th seed. 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Two divisions, one standard of excellence. Mainly cloudy with a slight chance of showers early this evening, a risk of a thunderstorm, a low of 19 degrees. Mainly cloudy for Friday with a chance of showers in the afternoon, a risk of a thunderstorm, a high of 26, feel like 34 with the humidity, and then cloudy with a chance of showers for Saturday and a high of 26. 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
8: We're still doing well on Belleville and Trenton streets. Highway 62 and 37 are smooth sailing in both directions. Highway 49 has road work through Bethesda Road and Fawcett Avenue. Other than that, we're still looking good over the 401. Looking for a little excitement? 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With the latest traffic, I'm Antonia Altabonte.
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0: Bieber, the time just flies, doesn't it? Number one 10 years ago? Holy moly. Time flies. You know, something we should talk about, though, is how weirdly fast we've all accepted some things that, you know, that would have sounded completely ridiculous 10 years ago. Think about that for a moment. There was actually a blog post about this. Like, imagine going back to 2016 and telling someone, hey, in the future, you're going to willingly share your exact location with your entire family. They'd be like, wait, what? No. Just your mom checking in if you actually went to work. And how about talking to AI a decade ago if you said, I asked a robot to write my email? People would assume you were like in a movie or something like that. But now we got like, What is that? A ChatGPT? Gronk is the other one. And you can make this, you can say, excuse me, ChatGPT, can you make this sound less angry, but still let the boss know that I'm kind of pissed? We've all made canceling plans in art form. I mean, you remember when we had to come up with a real excuse? Oh, you don't need to do that now. You just need to text. Sorry. My social battery's at 2%. And somehow everyone understands. And then there's the giant water bottles. This is something I've never understood, to be honest with you. You know, somewhere along the way, drinking water became this personality trait, you know? Almost like this hipster culture where people carrying around these huge bottles. They're carrying like portable swimming pools with handles. It's unbelievable. And maybe the biggest change, we've all become professional headline readers. Nobody reads the whole article anymore. No. They just read one sentence, and then they confidently form an opinion and argue with a complete stranger online or with family member. And they're like, you don't know what you're talking about. I've done my research. Oh, yeah, sure you have. Honestly, if you told someone in 2016 they'd be tracking each other, chatting with robots, carrying emotional support, water jugs, and avoiding phone calls like they're dangerous animals, they would think you're crazy. And somehow they'd be right.
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0: 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Mainly cloudy skies headed our way. 30% chance of early showers, possible thunderstorm. A little boomer. Temperature-wise, overnight down to 19. And then tomorrow, well, where's my forecast here for tomorrow? That just got messed up. Here, hold on a second. You just jumped off the screen. 40% chance of showers. Possible thunderstorm. Cloudy tomorrow night. Possible thunderstorms. 28 tomorrow. And then Saturday, cloudy, 60% chance of showers. A high of 28. And look into Sunday. Sunny skies. 28. We're sitting at 28 right now. The humidex jumped up, just a little bit. Feels like it's 35. 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
0: And be on the lookout for that Burger Revolution food truck. It's out there. It's out there at some of the cool events. I've seen it in Tyendinaga. I had to pull over immediately and get my burger on Burger Revolution. 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
0: 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If you can identify this noise specifically, good luck to you, Mix Nation. Go ahead. You can play the sound for everybody. Go ahead. All right. Okay. All right. Play one more time.

0: Could you imagine somebody doing that in the passenger seat of your car? I'd pull over and say, get out of the car. Get out of the car immediately. All right. Well, let's get out to the phone lines. We're going to go to line number 5. Don't forget to have your radio turned down. That's always appreciated. You know, high five to you. Go ahead. What is that noise?
1: Somebody eating some chips very aggressively.
0: You're absolutely correct. Yes. Hey, am I wrong? Am I wrong with that's a deal breaker. Somebody's eating chips like that near me. See ya.
1: Yep. Stop the car. Get the fuck out.
0: Watch the language. Your daughter's listening to the radio right now.
1: She's actually staring me in the eyes.
0: Good guess that it was your daughter, too. It could have been your son, too. You know, whatever. Anyway, yeah. Where are you calling from?
1: Belleville.
0: All right. Well, hold on the line. I'm going to hook you up with your prize, okay?
1: Sounds good. Thanks.
0: All right. Gotta love live radio. Hey, by the way, coming up here on Mix 97, James, we got your request. We got it coming up. And by the way, James is very upset. He wasn't invited to a big event in Toronto. I think you know what I'm going to talk about. Don't go anywhere.
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0: 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Fire. Not going to lie to you. See, it is. Check it out today. So, look. Drake held his annual Strong Woman Stronger Drinks event, Casa Lama in Toronto this week, and apparently Drake and I have very different definitions of a door prize. I mean, he was giving away luxury cars, Birkin bags, and cash prizes up to $100,000. Reports even say guests got $1,000 just to show up. $1,000! Wow. You know, I went to an event last week. All I got was a name tag and a half a warm Diet Coke. I swear, I'm never doing that again. You know? Anyway, TSN reporter, yeah! Raptors reporter, it was Gayla Gray apparently had a pretty good night. She walked away with a G-Wagon, $50,000 cash, and a Birkin bag. Wow. That must have been really weird. You know, can you imagine her calling her spouse after that? Hey, honey, I'm heading home. Okay, how was the party? Pretty good. I'm going to need you to move the car out of the driveway. Meanwhile, the rest of us are carrying around like a coffee rewards card. Like it's a, like, you know, this is life right here. I mean, only two more coffees and this medium is free. Yeah. Except Drake's reward program is slightly better, you know. So. Some big news. Well, you might have seen it. Listen, McDonald's, they're not messing around. They clearly said, you know what? You know what people really need? People need more energy. Starting on August the 11th, McDonald's across Canada is adding Red Bull Energizers to its menu. Yes, the same Red Bull, but already, you know what Red Bull does to you. It'll make you clean your garage at midnight. Anyway, now you can get it with your Big Mac, that kind of stuff. There's two new flavors. There's Dragonberry, which is a Red Bull mixed with blue raspberry syrup and topped with freezy dried dragon fruit. And then there's the Tropic Berry, which brings mango pineapple vibes with freezy dried strawberries. You can forget about a nap. You drink that, you forget about it. We're talking 250 millimeter can here, Red Bull, or Red Bull Zero mixed in. That's the option you should take, by the way, is the Red Bull Zero. Anyway, they're going to be available starting August the 11th, except for Quebec. Which makes sense, because apparently they're still deciding if they need that much energy in one cup, you know what I mean?
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0: Quinny's Best Variety Mix 97. The Toronto Blue Jays blew it today. I mean, well, at the beginning they didn't. Dylan Cease had he was on fire. He was great. Then I don't know what happened. We had Varland come in. He gave up a 2-run homer, tied it up, went to extra innings, and Cubs ended up beating the Jays. Oops. Speaking of baseball, here's a baseball story that's got fans arguing online today. Not about a bad call, but about celebration. New York Mets rookie pitcher Jeffrey Yan made his major league debut, struck out his first batter, then celebrated by jumping in the air and doing the splits. I'm just watching the video again here. Hold on. I don't know what he's doing. Clip has gone viral with millions of views, and fans are definitely divided. Some say it's over the top, that pitchers should just, you know, act like they've been there before. Others love it, though, saying baseball needs more personality and entertainment. What do you want, banana baseball? Come on. It's got a lot of people talking, though. It's kind of funny. Anyway, yeah, and the Mets got the last laugh, though. He worked out of a bases loaded jam, picked up a hold, and then New York won 6-5 in 10 innings. Pretty incredible, because the Mets suck. Coming up, more Quinny's Best Variety.
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0: 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Mark it down your calendars. August the 15th. It's happening. The big Caribbean festival, downtown Belleville. From noon until 8 p.m. And then there's going to be an after party at 9 p.m. They're giving away a pair of tickets weekday mornings with the Mix Morning Crew for that. The after party is going to be at Sanssouci. You know, I'm not happy about it either. I'm not happy about it. Summer's just moving way too fast. And it seems like, you know, everybody's reminding us that summer's moving way too fast. Home Depot is already selling Christmas decorations. Yeah. Oh, yeah. It's August. I mean, we got 8 foot tall Santa LED reindeer, and apparently some of this stuff is already selling out after their Christmas in July promotions. Who's buying an 8 foot Santa in August? I need to meet that person, see what's going on there. I'm still trying to remember where I left the sunscreen. And my bug spray, that's bugging me. I don't know. I have no idea where it is. And there's somebody out there grabbing reindeer at Home Depot, you know? Can we just finish summer first, you know? We haven't even gotten the pumpkin spice latte. Oh, yeah. Oh, that's coming up, too. I think next week they're launching to that, aren't they? Oh, shoot. At this rate, Valentine's Day decoration should be in stores by Labor Day. It's wild. On air with Ryan Seacrest coming up just after 7 o'clock. I'll catch you tomorrow afternoon on your drive home.
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